God bless a musica building, this is Hard Drive XL, where our guests tonight include A Perfect Circle and Theory of a Dead Man. 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

And now my old pal from the Pine Barrens of New Jersey, Zach Wild, Black Label Society on Hard Drive XL, where the honor group of the night is my beloved New York Mets, the only group in America that sucks worse than our government.

0: Welcome to this Monday edition of Hard Drive XL. I'm your host, the Sonic Warrior, Lou Brutus. Jam-packed this week. First, the guests. I will be joined every night by featured artist A Perfect Circle. Other special guests, Theory of a Dead Man tonight, Autumn Kings tomorrow, Beartooth on Wednesday, Avatar on Thursday, and Shinedown on Friday. Poetry Corner and the rant tonight directed towards the rampant suckage of the New York Mets. Meanwhile, it came from the web and screen time all week celebrating America's 250th birthday. Meanwhile, we will get set for the 30th anniversary of our show, the weekend edition of the world-famous Hard Drive debuting 4th of July weekend back in 1996. Oh, and also tonight, album anniversaries for Slipknot and Breaking Benjamin.
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0: From their forthcoming new album, Legacy, which hits on July 31st, Five Finger Death Punch, Eye of the Storm on Hard Drive XL. Of course, Five Finger is celebrating their 20th anniversary this summer, as we here on the show celebrate our 30th anniversary. We have combined the two celebrations into a free guitar pick you can get with a self-addressed stamped envelope to P.O. Box 361, Arnold, Maryland, 21012. Send that self-addressed stamped envelope. You will get back our custom 30th anniversary guitar picks and stickers. I should also let you know, and you can't get these for free through the mail, but we have a challenge coin now, too.
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2: As the United States celebrates its 250th birthday this week, Screen Time is celebrating with American-related films, including this must-see miniseries from 2008, John Adams. 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Laura Linney likewise won an Emmy for playing his wife, Abigail Adams. You also get Stephen Delane as Thomas Jefferson, David Morris as George Washington, and Tom Wilkinson, Emmy winner in this, for playing Ben Franklin. This is the greatest piece of American historical drama you will ever see, and it is factual to the word. 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
2: Billy Howerdell of A Perfect Circle joining me as guest in just a moment on Hard Drive XL, where the word of the night is semi-quincentennial. It's what the pretentious folks will say this week instead of simply saying 250th anniversary.

0: Howerdale of A Perfect Circle joins me now as featured artist of the week. Billy, being on tour over in Europe has got to be exciting, considering you've got new music to play.
1: Absolutely. Yeah, it really is. And especially a song that immediately kind of comes together, you know, as we're playing it in rehearsals, it didn't feel like a stretch. There's some new songs that maybe there's backing tracks or there's something else that, you know, are important to the nuance. This is a little bit more, you know, for lack of a better word, traditional rock song with really, you know, defined full body guitar parts that make it kind of easier to sink your teeth into as a player. So immediately when we played it, we looked at each other like, oh, okay, this is going to be all right.
0: You know, the tune, as others A Perfect Circle has done before, is quite dynamic. And it's one of the, I think, hallmarks of the group. Does that make it a bit more of a challenge to get a proper sound live for your front of house people or monitor people?
1: No, and I mean, I agree. I think it's dynamic, but it's not the most dynamic. You know, sometimes we can go from 1 to 9 in a song. This one, again, I think the ingredients are there. I mean, part of it is I'm a little bit of a dinosaur when it comes to my guitar sounds. I mean, it's the same amp and guitar and bass that I've tracked with for 25 years. So the sounds are familiar, kind of know how that's going to play out. And then it just comes down to the performance dynamics.

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Metallica, who will be spending their 4th of July weekend over in England, who we broke away from 250 years ago this week. 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

0: Hey, this is Vinnie Paul. 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
2: Through the course of this 4th of July week, all of our Screen Time picks are geared towards America's 250th birthday. This is another must-see. From 2025, The American Revolution. 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It looks at the birth of our nation. It has incredible visuals and phenomenal voice readings of speeches and quotes from back in the day by Josh Brolin, who is George Washington, Jeff Daniels, who is Thomas Jefferson, Morgan Freeman, Craig Ferguson, Damian Lewis. Incredible factual history from 2025, The American Revolution.
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0: The latest from Breaking Benjamin on Hard Drive XL, Something Wicked. Of course, earlier tonight, we marked the anniversary of the release in 2004 of Breaking Benjamin's album, We Are Not Alone. Later tonight, we will also mark the anniversary of the Slipknot self-titled debut album on Roadrunner, This Day in 1999, an album we are proud to have been the first to bring to you across the United States when it first hit. We are celebrating our 30th anniversary this week, and more than the bands, more than the record companies, more than the road crews, I would like to thank you for making it all possible. Because without you listening, none of this exists.
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Tyler Connelly, Theory of a Dead Man, joining me, a special guest in just a moment to get us there. The Who, featuring Johnny Hawkins of Nothing More, who are currently hard at work on their new album, the tune Lost Soul on Hard Drive XL.

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1: We are rocking with Dokken. The great Don Dokken is 73 years old tonight. Ian Pace, longtime drummer for Deep Purple, is 78. Colin Hay of Men at Work is 73. Saw him last summer with Ringo Starr's All Stars. Don't laugh, I took my aunt and uncle. Gary Busey from the Buddy Holly story and Fear and Loathing in Las Vegas is 82. Colin Jost from Weekend Update, Saturday Night Live, is 45. Camila Mendez of Riverdale is 33. And the late Richard Lewis, one of my favorite stand-ups, born this day in 1947. Finally, on this day in 1979, one of the greatest live music performers ever, Lowell George of Little Feet, died at the age of 34 from too much good cocaine.
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2: Tyler Connolly from Theory of a Dead Man joining me as special guest in just a moment on Hard Drive XL, where the word of the night is semi-quincentennial. It's what the pretentious folks will say this week instead of simply saying 250th anniversary.

0: Tyler Connolly from Theory of a Dead Man joining me now as special guest. I am looking forward to the Dead 7 tour. I would imagine co-headlining shows with Seven Dust requires you bringing your A-game.
1: That's something else we've always said. We always say on a festival, you never want to follow Seven Dust on a festival. And I swear, like, every time we go on a festival and the Seven Dust is on, I'm like, Jesus Christ. So, yeah.
0: Well, and the other thing for them is that I love about Seven Dust at a festival is every musician from every band who is not currently otherwise engaged on a stage someplace at the fest is in the wings watching Seven Dust. Everybody's just like, like this.
1: Oh, yeah. Yeah. They're just so good. And I won't say what band it was, but years ago we just did this tour with some big bands, and this band went on. And after they got off stage, they yelled to the other band's dressing room. They said, "Follow that." And we joke about that for years. We always joke. So, yeah, it'll be tough. But, you know, I think we're swapping. So, yeah, they'll get some shows.
0: Oh.

0: Godsmack on Hard Drive XL, along with the new one from Theory of a Dead Man, Winnebago, Lay Low. Thank you to Tyler Connolly for joining me as special guest tonight. Of course, A Perfect Circle are joining me every night this week as featured artist. However, I do want to remind you that coming up this weekend will be the 30th anniversary edition of our original program, The World Famous Hard Drive. And this week, instead of new interviews, we will be going back into our archives to celebrate our three-decade history. Guests will include Ozzy Osbourne, Joey Jordison of Slipknot, Chester Bennington of Linkin Park, Godsmack, Disturbed, Korn, Five Finger Death Punch, all interviews from our archives as we celebrate 30 years of the world famous hard drive.
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0: I've got a rant all about New York Mets suckage soon after Ice Nine kills with McKenna Grace on Hard Drive XL.

0: crawled under his skin and it's time to get it out. Gross, dude. It's Lou's rant of the day.
1: While the rest of the planet has been having a grand old time with the World Cup, my sporting hours have been filled with the unholy nightmare of degradation and shame known as the New York Mets. Of course, I grew up in New Jersey and became a Mets fan as a child. An ignorant, idiotic moron of a child, because only a moron who was likely dropped on his head at birth by the doctors in a hospital in Newark, New Jersey, would devote their lives to a team that not only loses, but loses every year in a darkened fever dream style that would make Stephen King himself wet his drawers in horror. To kind of quote Stephen King and the Ramones, I don't want to be buried in a Met cemetery.
0: It came from the web. 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

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Right after that, a major album celebration for Slipknot. 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
1: All of our It Came from the Web sites this week are somehow tied into America's 250th birthday. The site this time is MountVernon.org. 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It is on the shores of the Potomac near Washington, D.C. 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
2: All of our Screen Time picks this week are geared towards celebrating the 250th birthday of the United States. 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It's simply entitled Washington. Three-part series about the life of our first president, George Washington. 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Real history with nothing but facts. 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

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I'm Lou Brutus. 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

0: 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Tomorrow night on the show, A Perfect Circle will return as featured artist. My other special guest, Autumn Kings. Until then, I'm Lou Brutus, leaving you with the words of writer Dr. Hunter S. Thompson. It was a gross physical salute to the fantastic possibilities of life in this country, but only for those with true grit.
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Madison Solid Rock, 94.1 at JJO. That was AD by Hatebreed. 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

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You have a say in every song we play. 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

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Earlier this month, August Burns Red released a new album called Season of Surrender, their latest behemoth on JJ Overdrive.

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You have a say in every song we play. 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

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That was All In Now by Dog Star. That's Keanu Reeves' band, and they're going to be at the Sylvie at the end of August. 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

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You could score a coffee break with the biatch. 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

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Johnny and Dee are back in the Sound Lounge this morning with Dead Sugar and Moon Fever plus Yingling Lager and TNT Catering. Dead Sugar and Lind on JJO.

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You have a say in every song we play. 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

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Before Seether, we heard Foo Fighters. 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

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You have a say in every song we play. 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

Madison Solid Rock, 94.1 JJO. Shinedown will be some of the special guests on Hard Drive XL this week, as well as this next band. This next band is going to be featured tonight. 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
3: So we're going to try something here. I got to call this dude. He's got a story about the Wiener Tunnel at Oscar Mayer. Now, Greg used to work in the Wiener Tunnel for a very brief period of time before he got into. Was that before the soup sales career?
4: I believe so.
3: Yeah, when he was really young. I think his dad got him into the...
4: Right.
3: You start out in the Wiener Tunnel at Oscar Mayer here in the fashionable east side of Madison. East, north, northeast, if you will. Near northeast.
4: You're very good with directions.
3: It's over there. Right, let me call this dude. Now, I don't know if we'll get a payoff out of this. So, I'm rolling. We're going to roll the dice.
4: Oh, we love it when you roll the radio dice.
3: Anything. My God, anything could happen.
4: That's true.
3: He might not answer.
5: Hello.
3: Okay, we have to change his name. His name is George.
5: George.
3: Hey, buddy, how are you?
5: Good.
3: All right, so tell me your story. First, you were there?
5: 15 years.
3: All right, tell me.
5: Third shift maintenance, and there was a time between midnight and 3 that we didn't go near the mechanical shop because there was business going on in there.
3: Oh,
5: the revolving door.
3: Okay, now a revolving door. Did you go through the revolving door?
5: Nope. We were told to stay away.
3: Oh, okay. So it was a secret sex society in the mechanics room.
5: A certain maintenance guy. One guy. Okay. Yep.
3: Was he your boss, everybody's boss, or just his own separate shed of sex?
5: Yep, pretty much that.
3: He was in the sex shed. And then when you say revolving door, how many? Are we talking about women going into this shed?
5: Yeah, 3 to 4 different ones.
3: How long would they be in there?
5: I have no idea. We just need to stay away.
3: So you would get your buddy's attention. Say she's going in for an annual review.
4: Yeah.
5: No.
3: So you did anybody ever say anything?
5: Nope. The guy was a big boy. Didn't want to piss him off.
3: Oh, see that? He was the bull of the Wiener Tunnel.
5: Yeah. Unless you wanted to get thrown off the roof.
3: How long did this go on?
4: Good God, it's the Wiener Mafia.
3: Thrown off the roof.
5: Until he got fired.
3: Oh, did
4: he get fired for?
3: Here we go.
5: Not showing up to work.
3: Yeah, it
4: wasn't even for the sex.
3: It's because his hips hurt. He couldn't even walk to work.
4: Yeah.
3: Wow.
4: That's incredible.
3: Incredible. So,
4: hey, listen, is everybody having sex at work?
3: Between
4: I'm beginning to feel like everybody's having sex at work.
3: So between midnight and 3, he'd light the candle. What did it smell like? If I remember Greg's stories right, it was honestly the worst smell on earth.
5: Yeah, most of the lines in there did smell different.
3: Yeah, weren't you boiling like fat and stuff?
5: Yeah, nope.
3: The Wiener Tunnel.
5: Liver dough.
3: Give me their. So for people that don't know, first time callers hearing about the first time listeners, describe the Wiener Tunnel and what happens.
5: Just a lot of meat going through there.
3: Mm-hmm.
5: A lot of hot dogs.
3: And was it getting pressed in the Wiener Tunnel, or was it just a stage of the Wiener Tunnel where you were?
5: Pretty much it was where they were going through the smoke house, and they go down through the floor into the next line.
3: Gotcha. And so there was a lot of goo and gelled animal parts coming through.
5: Yeah.
3: Okay. Oh, that smells. That smells like romance.
5: Yeah, there was a lot of it going on around there.
3: Were the women that were going into the maintenance sex shed, were they willing participants? Tell me they were having fun, adult, made their own decisions.
5: Yeah, they were having fun.
3: All right, man. That's what I'm talking about. Well, dude, I appreciate your code of the road up to this point. Now that it's shuttered, I guess all the secrets come out. I was going to wait until your book comes out.
5: I'm working on that yet.
3: Yeah. Well, give us a call when it's ready.
5: Called it As Oscar Turns.
3: As Oscar turns.
4: Yes, dude.
3: Bend over. It's Oscar Mayer time. Dude, anyway, you're a frickin' patriot.
5: I enjoy your listening to your show. So
3: I don't.
5: I'm on the road down in Iowa right now.
3: Oh, man, I appreciate you, man. All right, be safe. Well,
4: thank you. Yep. Thank you for sharing.
3: All right, see you later. Midnight to 3. The lights dimmed.
4: I can't even.
3: Is that... over the grinding of animal bones. Is that Marvin Gaye sexual healing?
4: Right. They can't smell a hot dog without getting wet.
3: Fantastic.
4: They had to bring like three pairs of panties to a cookout on July 4th.
3: Man, oh man. The maintenance shed.
4: The sex shed. Is everybody...
3: The unbridled 80s. Cocaine and the sex shed.
4: My God. Just rip this line and let me throw one in ya. Aight, then.
3: Hurry up. I only got 5 minutes on break. I got to get back in the line.
4: This guy's just plowing through chicks at work, and he gets fired for not showing up. That's incredible.
3: Yeah. Sound like he had a hell of a run.
4: Yeah, a good run.
3: You know?
4: I am seriously starting to wonder, though, if every workplace is just a sex shed.
3: Yeah. It's just,
4: Because, and I'm, it's happening everywhere. Like, I have friends that are in part-time jobs, like, for their side money. And the stories I hear about various retail outlets and stores and restaurants.
3: Yeah, especially.
4: I'm like, everybody's having sex.
3: And it's a lot of those stories are the upper echelon of management in those companies. I hear it, too. I hear it randomly from people.
4: Like, Johnny, I feel like there's semen everywhere.
3: You know, I used to think there was a database for semen at the police station.
4: Yeah.
3: But there's literally not. You can literally spray semen on the wall and not get in trouble.
4: And they're doing it at work.
3: Right. And they cannot identify your semen. I did. I thought there was a whole database.
4: No.
3: But once I found out.
4: Right. Yep. Yank away, dude.
3: Wow. Wow.
4: Well. Feel like I've been doing work wrong this whole time.
3: Oscar Mayer's secret.
4: Secret.
3: It sounds like not only what we ought to do is nuke the Oscar Mayer facility into orbit burn the semen left over.
4: Where chlamydia started.
3: If you bought a hot dog between the years.
4: Yep.
3: I'm thinking of that Camp Lejeune commercial
4: now.
3: Yeah,
4: totally me too.
3: If you ate a hot dog between 1982 and 1997, call a lawyer. There's a $32 billion government fund waiting to pay you off.
4: Jesus. Just reckless wienerness.
3: Did you break out in a rash between 1982?
4: Did you spit a pube out? Oh my God.
1: They may sound drunk.
0: You are the reason I drink.
1: But they are.
0: You are the reason I live.
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0: Aloha, Meat Wad. What's new with the 86th Rally? 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
0: 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JJO.
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2: 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It's Brock, and it is time to discover new music. Under Oath, joining me, Spencer. You know him as the lead wailer of the band, the enigmatic frontman, the guy with great hair. I've always been jealous of your hair, Spencer. I have been. I think my wife, if I could grow it like yours, she would be like, yes, but it never looks as good on me. I don't think I have the face for it. I don't have the face. You know?
3: Oh, dude, thanks for having me on, man. It's been a long time since we've hung out. So.
2: Yes, it has been. Now, we were just kind of reminiscing before we got started here, which what's beautiful about the rock world and everyone I've gotten to meet, you basically kind of hop back in. It's like old friends getting together after a few years apart and nothing's changed. We're still here. We're still, I mean, just a little older, maybe a little worse for wear, but we're still going. You know, that's good. Let's talk new music. It's out now. Voyeurist. You guys actually had to push back the release a little bit. Due to some backups in the vinyl stuff. Can you tell us a little bit just about the backup on it before it actually got released?
3: Well, I mean, there was a couple of different reasons. Vinyl was one of them. We did this stuff during lockdown when we re-released a lot of vinyls and we played some old records on a live stream. And that stuff got all messed up when the COVID like messed up shipments. And then there was that big Texas storm. I don't know if you remember that.
2: Oh, yeah.
3: Just tore through all these factories and a lot of those places where they print the vinyls. So stuff has just been backed up all over the place. And then when we were finishing up the record, there was talks of like we would have to really rush to get it in when we wanted to release it originally in October. And then that was when things were potentially going to open back up with touring and our agent wasn't sure. Our manager wasn't sure. No one was sure. So it was just kind of a mixture of things where it just seemed like it was a better all around thing. Like no one wants to really release a record and then sit on it for 6 months.
2: Yep.
3: Even though we've been sitting on it, it's been like in our back pockets, burning a hole in it. It was weird because even this coming out January 14th, this is the first record since I was a teenager that I've been home, you know, on release day. I've always been with my bandmates, whatever band that was at the time, normally Under Oath, but I've never been home on release day and not played a show or been on tour. You know, it's like, it was really weird. It was nice, but weird.
2: You said a key phrase, you didn't want to rush. And I think that's so important. You know, you guys have in your mind what you want to have happen. You've been working on this. You said it's been burning a hole in your back pocket and not rushing. Make sure it's done right and done right with how the band envisions it. Hallelujah, the current single out off Voyeurist. Awesome song, very haunting beginning. You kind of have that rousing dark beginning and it builds. And for me, the part that really stood out around 2:14, those drums pick up and you feel that song really build and then bam, hit you like a ton of bricks. Tell us about Hallelujah.
3: This is our first record we self-produced. So there was no producer on this record. And we were feeling really strong when we were writing this record and doing the demos for that the songs were stronger than they were on the last record. So we eventually made the call to produce it ourselves. Yeah. So with Hallelujah in all the songs, like we were just super focused on taking the time, you know, to make sure the four writers. So there's myself, Aaron, Tim, and Chris, the four people that write the records. We really got a chance to make sure that we all were 100% in on every moment of every song, which is hard to do when there's an outside person, like a producer who's trying to make the best call for the band. And a lot of times one or more people could be left feeling like, oh man, I don't know. I don't really like that part, or that could have been better, or I like it the old way. And with Under Oath, it's really tough because we all have such different tastes, but like there's this really small line that when we all get on the same page, I think that's what the Under Oath sound is. So with this record, we were able to do that since we were self-producing. You're not paying a fortune for days of just discovery. You know, a song might take a day, a song might take a month to get where it needs to go. And we had that time to explore and really feel out what's best for the song and every song on this record. So Hallelujah, yeah, it came as like there's a choir. You know, it was a thought that I had driving a moving truck. I was actually moving my ladies in the car and I'm in the U-Haul, so I'm just kind of stuck. And I'm thinking, you know, they have AM, FM radio in there. And I was just thinking about, you know, touring and stuff. And at the time, you know, this was COVID lockdown, no one's touring. And I was just thinking about great live moments. And I was thinking to myself, what if we had a song that the choir was the main thing, like the intro, the chorus, the big

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0: The lights are on, but someone's been playing with the dimmer switch.
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0: 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A round table of intellectual giants. Oh, wait. This is JJO.
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6: Starts right now.
0: JJO.
7: Hello, everyone. We're slightly tardy, and I'm not talking about being late to anything.
6: I don't think you can say that.
7: All right. Johnny and the B. Fashionably late, but yet loving radio.
6: So fashionable.
7: Today on the show, we do have a sound lounge getting set up, and we have Moon Fever and Dead Sugar scheduled to appear downstairs. So we'll get down there shortly. We're just fine-tuning a couple of things.
6: And, figuring out how it works.
7: Finishing off that secret egg, egg recipe we serve.
6: Yes.
7: I think it's called Scramble. It's a big secret. Don't tell anybody.
6: Eggs. 2 G's, believe it or not.
7: Just stir it up, dude. Right. What do we got? We're back on track for...
6: Some people don't know there's 2 G's in eggs.
7: Extreme wording. Through tomorrow night. Boy, that was a blazing. My favorite old... hate it when I do that. Just hit my big zit on my chin with the microphone. I hate it when I do that.
6: Oh, man.
7: Actually, it hurts. Yeah. You should know the words of that. And seven in the city.
8: Back of my neck getting pretty.
9: Bend down, isn't it a pity? Doesn't seem to be a shadow in the city. All around, people looking half dead.
7: Well, I forgot what I was going to say. Oh, my favorite hot weather music joke.
6: Okay. I can't.
7: That I trot out once a year when it gets this hot. It's so hot out. And I forget how it goes.
6: Oh, great.
7: This isn't even, it's so hot out, this isn't even what Whitney Houston meant when she said she wants to feel the heat with somebody.
6: Are you sure that was right?
7: No, I don't think that was right.
6: It wasn't very
7: good. I think it was close. I think it was dancing around. All right, so hot, humid day, storm possibilities tonight. And back into the low 90s. Heat index well close to 110. Storms popping up quickly to grow severe. Mainly northwest of Dane County. And threat level 1 out of 5. And tomorrow, if an afternoon round of storms is generated, large hail and isolated tornadoes will be possible. But then some models show us dry till tomorrow night. So we'll see what's up. But, man, that $20 Walmart kiddie pool looking pretty good right now, ain't it?
6: Yeah, we got a little blow-up pool that we fill up a little bit when it's this hot.
7: My neighbors seem to be replacing trampolines with swimming pools.
6: Yeah.
7: Above-ground swimming pool.
6: Yeah. They're nice to have.
7: So the kids can either break their neck or drown. It's a tough choice.
6: Yeah. It is a tough choice. You got a high homeowner's insurance no matter what.
7: God, I just getting into an above ground pool with the neighbors is like gambling in Vegas. You just never know what wife you're going to end up on top of. Somebody else's. It's just
6: Wolf Hollow, man.
7: Wolf Hollow, dude.
6: In a nutshell.
7: Yeah,
6: whose baby is it?
7: We should name a street after motto in Wolf Hollow. Whose baby is it? Cul-de-sac. Anyways. There's another round of DNA tests coming up next week, so we're going to see who's who.
6: It's a good time over there.
7: Let's see what's up.
6: It's worth the property taxes.
7: Why do you trigger me like that? Why do you, say that? What else? Everybody okay out there? Everybody, how you beating the heat? I guess the water parks are just nutsoid. I guess they're nutsoid.
6: Sure, right? Yeah. Yeah, we went out to check all the animals yesterday and do cool downs and all that stuff. And Then we hit the AC, dude. Sure felt nice in the AC.
7: I knew it was going to be Nash walked out on the deck, stood there with his paws burning, turned right back around, trotted back into the
6: house.
7: Like, yep, nope.
6: It was like in the shade. It wasn't terrible.
7: Yeah, it was a nice breeze blowing.
6: And then the breeze sure was nice. And then you know whatever. There was cloud cover here and there, but man, when it stopped and the sun came out, it was gross.
7: Yeah,
6: that's for sure.
7: Yeah, I was leisurely working in the garage on the bike yesterday, and I was dripping.
6: Yeah,
7: I had a little breeze coming in, but I thought maybe the combination of the breeze and not being in the sun would help, but. Not so much.
6: It was gross.
7: So gross out for the next, till tomorrow night. Gross. Completely, totally, utterly gross, you guys. Yeah, here we go. Dells. What do you got here in the Dells? Where's this pee pool at?
6: Mm.
7: Water park capital of the world. Wilderness lost World Water Park at capacity. Wow, we've got 1,200 rooms, and all 1,200 rooms are full right now. On a Tuesday?
6: Ugh.
7: I guess it's summer. They picked a good week to take the kids to the Dells, I will tell you that. Vanessa Riza, spokesperson for the Dells.
6: Ugh.
7: I guess it's summer. They picked a good week to take the kids to the Dells, I will tell you that. Vanessa Riza, spokesperson for the Dells Tourism, said with a mouthful of fudge, I think with the heat, you know,

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1: All right. All right. What else? Well, okay, so we are getting the sound lounge ready. We're having just a smidge of technical difficulties, but we got the food in place. So if you guys are on your way in, keep coming and enjoy a TNT breakfast. We got Yingling beer downstairs, and hopefully we can get this rocking here soon. Here's Pete Holmes in your first laugh on JJ.
2: Just bought a paper shredder. I love it. Shred everything. Receipts. The manual. I love that the paper shredder even came with a manual. Because that's the first to go. I couldn't motivate myself to read the manual for a paper shredder. I just plugged in the shredder, put in the manual. Like, if this doesn't shred, I'll read it. I was just home. I'm from Boston, Massachusetts. I went home to visit my family. Yeah, Boston, sure. Visiting my family. My dad is going deaf. He's in his 70s. He's going deaf. But, you know, the kind of deaf you can make fun of. Not like sad deaf, like stubborn old Bostonian deaf. Every time I go home, I'm like, Dad, just get a tiny hearing aid. It's the size of a pea. No one will see. Everybody will be able to hear. You'll be able to hear us again. We'll be able to talk again. This is literally what my dad said. He goes, what could you be saying? And then resumed watching Jeopardy on 100.
3: 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Stage is set. Sound is go.
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2: Weather. It's out there.
3: Sunshine mixed with clouds at times today, with daytime highs approaching 93. Winds out of the southwest, 10 to 15 miles per hour. Partly cloudy skies again tonight. Slight chance of thunderstorms. Lows level off around 74. I'm weatherology meteorologist Paul Trombley. Right now, it's 79 degrees.
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6: Okay, so there was like this huge fireworks explosion in Washington. 700 pounds of fireworks.
7: Whoa!
6: It destroyed two friggin' homes. People went to the hospital, everything. Here, check this out. Give me PC2.
8: Whoa. Developing news there. 700 pounds of fireworks detonated and destroyed two homes. In the last hour, we just got this new video into the newsroom showing that explosion. It was caught on a Ring camera, so you can see the aftermath now right behind us here.
9: Unbelievable. This happened on Wednesday afternoon in Whidbey Island in Greenbank. Cover 7's Jason Sloss reports near where that blast happened. Jason, five people were hurt, including three of the firefighters who responded to that scene. How are they doing tonight?
10: Well, the good news is those who were hurt, we're told, are going to be okay. Two firefighters taken to the hospital have been released, and others having hand surgery.
6: Dude, the house is like a matchstick.
11: Yeah, right.
6: It is crazy.
11: Like a propane explosion.
6: Yeah.
11: But it was all fireworks? I wonder if it was a little combination of
6: 700 pounds of fireworks. I think will do it.
11: Like nitroglycerin.
6: They think it may have been started by a cigarette.
11: Ew.
6: So I have Jerry Helm here. He's the fire chief, and then a neighbor.
11: Jerry.
12: I believe it was a significant amount. Initial estimates were probably in the 700-pound range. I believe this individual was buying fireworks for an event that they were doing.
13: He had just had some pallets lifted, and he said he was got a deal on them, and then he stored them.
12: Estimation right now is some smoking materials were around the fireworks in question.
11: Bam. I didn't know you were allowed to stockpile 700 pounds, I guess, if you do it over time. Time and pressure, really.
6: Yeah, I don't think there's any sort of regulations on how many fireworks you can have.
11: I'm sure the city council will overreact and shut down fireworks right during the height of fire season. I think that's a fantastic idea. Half of Utah is burning down right now. I think 700 pounds of fireworks is pure common sense.
14: You know what? Why don't you have a cigarette while you're here?
11: Smoke them while you got them. Smoke them while you got them, pal. Jeez. Louise. I bet it would have been pretty. Out over the water if it would have done it right.
6: I can't. Why would you have a cigarette there?
11: So did the cigarette. Is the cigarette smoker missing a leg or anything? Where's he at? Did they crawl to safety? Where did he go?
6: I think the cigarette smoker wasn't in the room at the time. The cigarette smoker smoked there. And then left the cigarette in the ashtray or whatever, pop can, wherever they left it.
11: Do you think we'll ever get rid of fireworks
6: and go to completely
11: drones? I mean, they do look good. I'm not trying to be, you know, your grandpa here, but.
6: Yeah. I don't think they'll ever completely go away, but I think they'll be phased out, especially.
11: It feels like it.
6: Yeah. It's just. The drones are pretty damn cool. There is that factor. And I think maybe cost-wise, in the long run, it's more cost-effective. Obviously, environmentally, it's better. And for PTSD folks, it's better.
11: Just kind of people lighting them off at 3 o'clock in the morning.
6: Yeah.
11: Dogs are losing their schnit.
6: Yeah, anyone that's ever had a puppers that doesn't like them, you know.
11: And the cops only seemed to care when we were doing cheesy fireworks and launching bottle rockets up over the building. Then we got, SWAT showed up.
6: I was talking to Ski yesterday about bringing cheesy fireworks back for next year.
11: Cheesy? I thought about it for this year. I'm out of town Friday, but we thought about it.
6: Yeah.
11: When's 4th of July? I don't even know. Friday?
6: It's on Saturday.
11: Oh, Saturday.
6: Yeah.
11: I thought about throwing a little brat fry. We could get Bavarian sausage over here, and you know they know the territory out there. We could do a big old brat fry.
6: Yeah,
11: put a band out there. Paul Schluter could play the national anthem.
6: I know. Well, what ended up happening was that we got
11: get last crack back together in the parking lot.
6: We got like a fireworks sponsor, which is great.
11: Yeah.
6: But then they gave us like gigantic fireworks to set off, which were the cheesy fireworks needs to stay on the ground. Otherwise, it's illegal.
11: Yeah.
6: And so then we ended up getting in trouble. And so we just need to bring it back to like doing tanks and snakes and fountains.
11: And that's when people stop coming.
6: Yeah.
11: Because I launched a Roman candle out of my... I was going to jump the ramp with a skateboard with rocket-powered bottle rockets.
6: Yeah.
11: And it just burned my ass. Mm. And I didn't catch any air whatsoever. I literally didn't move. That's how fat I am after COVID.
6: I think we should bring it back for next year.
11: I think it's a grand idea. I would love to do it. Should do it in the morning.
6: I like that idea.
11: Yeah, we'll just corner off the parking lot, do it in the morning. I don't have to drive back in here. Gas is like $8 a gallon.
6: 100. Who knows what it'll be next
11: year. What is going on in Windsor, man? Dude, the Quick Trip.
6: Okay, wait. We could technically do it this year if you want to do it in the morning.
11: Let me think about it.
6: Okay.
11: What was I saying?
6: We'll just be a bunch of degenerates on Thursday morning hanging out in the parking lot.
11: In 98 degree heat at 7 o'clock in the morning. I think it's we're just standing there. We're standing there in a baby pool. Wait, where is everybody? I don't understand.
6: Yeah.
11: The fireworks are combusting on their own. We don't even have to light them. It's so hot outside. No, I think it's a great idea.
6: Does that sound like fun?
11: The whole west side is on fire. No, I think it's a great idea. I think we ought to burn it to the ground. There's the Quick Trip at Windsor at the roadside exit.
6: Yeah.
11: The Quick Trip, not on the Farm Fleet side, the other side.
6: Yeah.
11: On the Sun Prairie side, is $3.64 a gallon. You go 100 yards down the road and Speedway is $3.94, and there's not a soul in the parking lot.
6: Really? Isn't that something?
11: Explain that to me. It didn't used to be that way. They used to kind of, you know, stay competitive. And now they're like 30 cents seriously more than, what do I not know?
6: Is that the same, that's for 87?
11: Yeah, that's for straight unleaded.
6: Hmm.
11: Is that a distribution sitch? Well, how could this be happening? There's literally not one person in the Speedway gas station because it's $3.94. And I drove by and I wanted to kind of go in and ask what the hell's going on.
6: Please don't harass that employee.
11: the employee. I just cleaned the toilets. I don't know about gas distribution. explain that to me. I feel bad driving by Speedway.
6: Yeah, I don't know.
11: Is it a miss? Did somebody type in the wrong number? Nobody noticed? What? It's weird stuff
6: going
11: on.
6: That is weird, isn't it?
11: Mm-hmm. I just thought I'd give them a heads up in case they made a mistake. Anyways, maybe they're giving away beer if you buy gas. Maybe they got a promotion. I don't know, but who knows? But that ain't going to work. I know a little something about gasoline. All right, here we go. Let me see what I got. All right, then. Hello. Are you a professional gas distribution?
2: I did haul fuel for a little while, so I know a little bit. I know the market constantly changes, which does affect the price at the pump. But the thing is, when the market goes up, it doesn't take effect at the terminal until like 5 p.m. So a lot of times my dispatcher would tell me, like, you need to load load for tomorrow before 5 o'clock, because at 5 o'clock it would go up, you know, 10 cents, sure. 20 cents, whatever, which makes a big difference.
11: So
2: the gas stations by law are only allowed to change the price once every 24 hours.
11: Oh.
2: So if they set the price at whatever, they can't change it again for 24 hours.
11: I did not know that. So you think they're working off of yesterday's Terminal.
2: Yeah,
11: terminal.
2: If the market was or whatever okay. they bought it gotcha. When they bought it on Monday or Saturday right. or Saturday, whatever the price was, and then somebody else bought it on Tuesday.
11: That makes sense.
2: The price changed 10 cents, 20 cents yep. a gallon, whatever.
11: Because
2: I hope that helps.
11: Last time I checked, 364 is cheaper than 394.
2: And also, I mean, Speedway, I don't think is the same gas. I mean, all gas is not created equal, so you kind of get what you pay for, I think.
11: So
2: gas stations have different additives.
11: Do you say that Speedway is selling rocket fuel?
2: No, I'm not saying that. I'm saying different gases, not all gas is created equal, you know. You get what you pay for. Like, some gas is, you know, top tier and some is not. Some of it has more additives than others.
11: No. All right, man. Yeah, maybe they got a different secret formula. I don't. Okay, man. I appreciate you.
6: Gas buddy.
2: But I think a lot of it is mostly the market, though, I think.
11: Okay, that makes sense. All right.
2: Mostly what's up. But, yeah, take it easy.
11: Right,
6: thanks, bud. Gas Buddy has Speedway at 365 and the Quick Trip at 4301 Windsor Road at 367.
11: So it did change. They changed it this morning. Okay, there you go. Man, problem solved. Problem solving. Yeah, that was a head scratcher, man.
6: That's crazy.
11: You know, unless there was, you know, the only reason I think I'd pull in a Speedway at 394 if there was a bikini car wash with some big Hooters scrubbing up my.
6: And that guy can dream. You know?
11: Okay.
6: All right, then. Okay. Fisting the news, fingering the news and fisting the facts.
11: Did you just fist the news?
6: I did.
11: Oh, my Lord. 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
11: Yeah, so
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11: I didn't even know there was that much money in the world.
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11: I hope I slip on a banana this morning. 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
6: Our funds have been depleted by these incidents, and any donations or offers of financial help would be greatly appreciated. If you want to donate to the GoFundMe to help the poop pool, find that on your own. All right, let's head to New Jersey. A photo of Adolf Hitler as a baby ended up in a New Jersey's middle school's yearbook, prompting school administrators to quickly recall the books. The pages were meant to be baby pictures of kids who just graduated from the middle school. Now parents want to know how the Hitler picture got there and why no one noticed until after the yearbooks were printed.
7: Fantastic.
6: After collecting the books, administrators sent a letter to parents condemning the act. An image of him has no place in a yearbook created for our students. It does not reflect who we are or what Eastbrook stands for, and we condemn its inclusion without reservation, the principal said. The mayor said the incident doesn't represent the town. One bad action doesn't represent us. Okay. How the picture was included is under investigation. I'm going to tell you how it happened. The kids running the yearbook put the damn picture in there.
7: Damn right they
6: did.
7: This
6: is not a mystery.
7: Yep, yep.
6: Come on.
7: You know my yearbook story.
6: Oh, yeah. Go ahead. Tell everyone your yearbook story.
7: Go ahead, John. We, me and Monica Alexander, RIP, died of cancer. That's not the whole story, though. She just died. It was really shocking, actually.
6: Rest in peace, Monica. Shots for you.
7: All right. And what was I saying? Yearbook. We
6: Your yearbook story.
7: Put all of our pictures in all the clubs. We ran around to all the clubs that we weren't in and took pictures in every single club and snuck our pictures in. So name a club. Our picture was in it. Even all female clubs. I was standing there with Monica Alexander. It was unbelievable. And our stoner teacher had no idea, our supervisor.
6: Yeah.
7: There was very little supervision in the 80s. I can tell you that right,
6: right
7: now.
6: Right, yeah.
7: Very little supervision.
6: Yeah, feral children.
7: Feral children.
6: 100%.
7: So we got that done. But a baby Hitler, how would anybody even know what a baby Hitler looks like?
6: I didn't know. I wouldn't know what Hitler's baby picture looks like.
7: Did it have a little mustache?
6: Yeah, right.
7: It had a little stash.
6: Yeah.
7: He was born with it. That explains a lot.
6: Let me see. I see it. Look, it doesn't even have the picture on here. Let me see.
7: I think it's a bunch of yearbook.
6: Let's see if it, is Google even going to bring it up?
8: Oh, it'll look like
7: well, they should.
6: Yeah, I wouldn't know. Right. Would you? That doesn't even even look like
7: they
6: him.
7: They should have put a mustache on.
8: You can't even see the horns.
7: They should have put a mustache on.
6: Look at his hands are normal and everything. I mean, the only thing would be that it
8: the look looks, in the eyes?
6: That it's an older photo.
7: I'm going to burn it.
6: You know what I mean? It's an old-timey photo.
7: Right.
6: That would be the only tip. But also, people be doing crazy things with their photos, you know, and be trying to make them look all kinds
7: of
6: ways.
7: Every baby has that schnitt-eating grin like they're going to burn it all to the ground anyways. They're like cats, those
6: babies.
7: Those little babies.
6: Yeah, yeah.
7: Unless it's some weird cobble of parents in the neighborhood trying to resurrect the Third Reich.
6: That's not in my story.
7: Schultz, recall the yearbook.
6: Yeah, the school is working to replace all the yearbooks.
7: Oh, that's not cheap.
6: That is not cheap.
7: How much is your yearbook? I bet a yearbook's $200 these days.
6: I think it depends on if it's hardcover or not. Our middle school ones were like just soft cover ones.
7: Yeah. Like a
6: pamphlet. It depends on how many kids are in the school.
7: Right.
6: So, right, yeah. And that was $120. Yeah, so.
7: Have you ever looked at your yearbook since?
6: No, I don't even know where they are. Uh-oh. I haven't even thought about it till this minute.
7: Don't even own a yearbook. I'm sure I dumped it somewhere between Jacksonville and Birmingham. Probably
6: right.
7: Threw it out the window.
6: Yeah.
8: Bad memories?
7: Like, look what this education got me. Unemployment.
6: I think some of them are online, though, if I remember right.
7: Yeah. That makes sense. Is that the computers?
6: It is the computers, John.
7: Yeah. I've heard.
6: Very good.
7: I've heard about that thing.
6: Very good.
7: Yeah.
6: Today is Tuesday, the 30th. It's the year 2026.
7: Is it computer?
6: You're at work now.
7: Is it computer day?
8: You're safe. You're safe.
7: I don't have to work a computer?
8: No.
6: Yeah, because I was looking up. I was trying to find a picture of an old teacher, and I found...
7: oh, that's cool.
6: Some old stuff from...
7: We have a website called Friends of Lexington, I guess. If I want to find out who died, I would go on there.
6: Is that how you found out Monica passed away?
7: No, my buddy called me, my one friend from school. I don't have many friends.
8: That's why he threw the yearbook out. There's only one person signed it.
7: Yeah. Right. It was.
6: Stay cool.
8: Stay cool. And he did the wrong name. I thought it was signed to somebody else's.
7: Right. Yeah. Sad. Very sad. Very sad. Wow.
6: I know. Yeah, I do remember going around and signing that when you had that half day before summer let out or whatever. Mm-hmm. And it was like the craziest day. You had that whatever. You go through and sign everything. And trying to think of something unique to sign in everybody's thing. And then the kid that you didn't really like but you felt bad for. So you tried to write something extra nice in there, but not too nice to send the wrong message.
8: Yep.
6: So that you know what I mean.
7: So you're not dating, right?
8: Yep.
6: Right. So
8: that cable guy thing going on, you know, where they just start stalking you.
6: Yeah. Yep.
7: Man.
6: Right. And no, that's I was forced to be friends with John Danger. It's okay. When I get therapy for, it's fine.
7: I'm eating. Ask me if I care.
6: TNT's catering. TNT's caterers.com.
7: I love you, TNT. Love you, loves.
6: All right. With that, fingering the news and fisting the facts, I'm Biatch.
7: Oh, my goodness.
6: Do you need a maneuver?
7: Cool, are there mics on? Nope. Okay, cool. They got a sound check. All right, well, we're going to go. Screw some other stuff up, and we'll be back with Dead Sugar. We're in the Sound Lounge with Yuengling and TNT Catering at 94.1. J. Joe, go ahead and give it up.

0: Yeah, there you go. That way I know I'm on the radio. 50,000 watts of pure rock. All right. Anyways, here we are in the Yuengling TNT Sound Lounge. Johnny and the Biatch. Hello, everybody. Thanks for coming out. Appreciate you.
1: TNTsCaters.com.
0: Man, oh, man. If only we could have a belly flop contest this morning. I'm going to sponsor that dude. Thin Mint. They call you Thin Mint. You got a green shirt on. Have you ever done a belly flop contest? Yeah. It's all about square footage, right? It's spreading out. Otherwise, you give yourself brain damage. Anyways, here we are with Dead Sugar. Hello. Is your mic on?
1: Yeah. Oh, okay. Yeah, get the sound guy.
0: Yeah, that's
1: second.
0: Why I'm stalling and saying stupid things.
1: The bacon was delicious. Donuts from Lane's
0: Bakery.
1: Amazing.
0: Thank you, dear. The bacon is fantastic.
1: We do have Poor Judgment Coffee for sale here in the Sound Lounge, by the way. If you would like to buy some Poor Judgment Coffee from Brouhaha Roasters and Johnny and D.
0: Tremendous human beings.
1: Radio show.
0: Tremendous human beings. Philanthropists and just all around goodwill. And now is your mic on?
2: Check, one, two.
0: Oh, whoa. Yeah, we're getting there.
1: Wonderful.
0: Another 20 minutes, we might have this dialed in. This is going to be awesome. It's going to be 9 o'clock. We can all go home. Try it again tomorrow.
2: It sounds like Guitar Center in here.
0: Yeah, you're right. It does. There's a sponsor we should get. Do we have a Guitar Center left in this town?
1: Yes. Yeah, we do. Over by
3: on the west side.
0: Yeah, we should get them out here. Oh, yeah, over by the Rockies.
3: Yeah.
0: Is that over there? Nice. Good plug. You getting free stuff?
2: I hope so.
0: You worked that in there.
2: I better.
0: You worked that in there really good. You set me up. I know you did. I know where she's going at 9 o'clock. Well, welcome now that your mic's on. Introduce,
2: thank you.
0: Introduce yourselves.
2: I'm Blair.
0: Hi, Blair.
2: And I'm from Dead Sugar.
0: Yeah. Who are the dudes?
2: This is Dave. This is Slade.
0: Dave and Slade.
2: Drums and guitar.
0: Are you familiar with the band Slade? From old school, back in
4: unfortunately, it means I can never use my last name for a band.
0: Yeah, it's already been. Although, there might be a, yeah, I wonder if that's even a tour group anymore. Anyways, we'll look into that. Well, I appreciate you coming in.
2: Thanks for having us.
0: So early from Appleton, we appreciate
2: it. It is
0: early. Yeah. How's the, and we're recording a live album this morning, so this is going to be fantastic.
2: Perfect.
0: We're just going to put it out, and we're going to sell it like our coffee, a little something on the side.
2: Okay.
0: And if there's any money, we'll send it in.
2: Yeah.
0: So that'll be great.
1: Yep, you get 1% of the profits.
0: But you're on an album. how much recorded music do you guys have? I mean, so we like literally just kind of started playing you guys.
2: Yeah.
0: So which is kind of cool.
2: That is cool.
0: So are you seeing that kind of countrywide now? Or are you getting some traction now?
2: Yeah, it's looking pretty good.
0: That's nice.
2: Yeah. Thank you, guys.
0: Yeah, you're welcome.
1: Yeah, totally. Yeah. Well, we loved having you guys at the Windsor. That was a super fun day.
0: Yeah, that was
1: super
0: fun.
1: Yeah. Yeah, totally. And you guys are back at the Windsor tonight.
2: Yeah.
1: That's going to be a free show.
2: That's exciting.
1: Yeah. Super cool. Are you just having a great time getting to, like, introducing yourself to the country, basically?
2: Yeah.
1: Yeah.
2: This has been a really fun tour.
1: Yeah. What's been kind of the highlight of the Midwest for you?
2: Ooh. Shoot, I don't know. We haven't been here very long.
1: The heat, the cheese curds.
0: Do you like,
2: what do you think?
0: Do you like,
2: maybe Appleton was fun.
1: Yeah.
2: Yeah. Where were we the day before that?
1: It's got to be hard to keep track.
2: That was a fun show. Illinois.
1: Yeah.
2: Yeah.
3: That was not fun.
1: We got to beat Illinois.
2: Oh, you don't like them?
3: Not at all.
2: Oh, I'm sorry.
3: You just picked an arch rival of. We call them fibs, but I can't give you the acronym of what it says, but.
2: That's because you made me wake up early.
3: Yeah.
0: Flippin' Illinois bastards.
2: Okay.
0: So that's,
2: well, damn.
0: Are you familiar with that phrase? No,
2: no.
0: Not familiar with that phrase.
2: I'm from Texas. Oh, I don't know these things.
0: Yeah, you would be.
1: What's the rival for Texas, folks?
2: Oklahoma.
1: Oh,
0: Oklahoma,
1: see?
0: Float. Would that be a Floki? No, a Foki? I don't know. We'd have to.
3: A Hokie?
0: Frickin' Oklahoma.
1: Be a fob.
0: Kooks. A fob. Would it be a fob? Yeah. Close enough.
2: My team is from Oklahoma.
0: Oh, they are?
2: Oh,
0: that's cool. What do you mean by your team? Like, what kind of, like your softball team?
2: My sound man and tour manager.
0: Gotcha. That'd be cool to say you have a team. I love it when an artist comes in and says that.
2: We are.
0: Everybody's got a team. I love it. Do you have management? Do you have like a...
2: No, but I'd like that. Yeah. It'd be nice.
0: We're available.
2: Do you do management?
0: I don't know. Do we?
1: Dude.
0: What do you need to know? Ask me anything.
2: I don't want to do it anymore.
1: He's an ideas man, and that's about it, buddy.
0: Well, if you don't want to do it, how do I get my commission? This is a horrible meeting.
2: I just want to sing.
0: Okay, fair enough.
2: I'll do that.
0: You don't want to worry about the...
2: Yeah.
0: Yeah. The T-shirt sales.
2: I have to do all the other stuff.
0: Yeah. Right. Well.
1: Amen.
0: Yeah. At least we're not Live Nation, and you won't owe money to somebody for the rest of your life.
2: That's for sure.
0: So, anyways, if you could throw us like some coupons,
2: okay,
0: after we sell out a show, that'd be great.
2: I have stickers.
0: Oh yes, I love stickers. All right. Well, should we do some music? Yeah. How about it? Let's get some Dead Sugar rock in here.

0: Thank you.
1: That rocks. That's nice.
0: Thank you.
1: Your voice is like an angel.
0: Thank you.
1: You know who you remind me of?
0: Who?
1: And I hope this is a compliment. This is weird because as I was listening to you sing that, do you remember that song by Sixpence None the Richer, Kiss Me?
0: No. Oh. Kiss me. Da da da da da da da da.
1: We'll follow your father's map. Da da da da da da. Sing with me. Da da. That's all I know.
0: Da da da da da.
1: They're from Texas, I think. Yeah, are you familiar with them? I think she's from Texas.
0: Yeah, I know that song.
1: Lee, somebody. I can't remember her name. You have that lovely aura.
0: Thank you. Aura
1: about your voice. Yes. It's like a throwback vocal from the 90s. It's just soft and nice. It's very nice. Until you get on stage and rip our faces off.
2: Oh, my God. Your face is melted.
0: I do that.
1: I know you do. You didn't have to tell me that. I knew that.
0: Okay.
1: What are you guys going to do tonight? Is this the setup tonight, or are you going to...
0: No, it's a rock show.
1: That's what I'm talking about. Ethan,
0: yeah.
1: We're going to need you. There's going to be sparks coming out the back of the soundboard. We're going to need you with a fire extinguisher. It's going to get hot at the Windsor tonight. It's going to be great. All right, we got TNT. We have Yinglings, which is great. Also an up-and-comer here in Wisconsin as we welcome Yingling into the...
2: Yeah, no kidding, right?
1: Into the land of cheese. So that's good news. We'll be back with... more from Dead Sugar and eventually Moon Fever on the J.J. Sound Lounge on J.J. You know, I find it adulting is hard enough. Finding the tastiest coffee on earth should not be. That was a long, stupid quote.
2: Poor Judgment, the new J.J.O. 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
2: We are in the Sound Lounge with Dead Sugar. Make some noise, everybody. Hell yeah. All right, we got some more tunes from you guys. What are you guys going to do next?
0: We're going to do Inland.
2: All right, awesome. Let it rip.

0: Thank you.
1: Madison Solid Rock 94.1 JJO, Dead Sugar. Man, your vocals this early in the morning, that is crazy.
0: Thank you.
1: Plus, you played last night.
0: I did.
1: Do you have to get up early to do, yeah.
0: Yes.
1: Yeah. So, like, how long does it take you to do your warm-ups and stuff?
0: It takes 6 minutes to do a warm-up.
1: Oh, okay.
0: But I woke up at 5.
1: Okay.
0: And I walked around and I drank some tea.
1: Yeah.
0: Yeah.
1: I mean, you got to take care of your voice. It's like, you
0: yes.
1: know. So can you kind of, like, walk us through, because I know you think of, like, the 80s bands and what their days were like, and it was partying and being stupid and barely sleeping and playing gigs. And then, you know, the 90s bands was, like, doing heroin and sleeping and playing their gig and barely getting on stage and whatever. And then there's like this new era where I feel like there's a lot of sobriety happening and really taking everything seriously. Walk me through what a typical day on tour is like for you guys, okay. If it includes promo.
0: Yeah, well, we're just as stupid, but we don't party that much. we've been watching SpongeBob in the morning. And what is it called? Sassy the Sasquatch.
1: Okay.
0: and we look for food. And yeah, that's our day. Food and cartoons.
1: That's awesome.
0: Yeah.
1: Are you guys big foodies? What's your...
0: Yes.
1: Yeah, okay. What's like your favorite kind? Do you look for barbecue or...
0: Street tacos.
1: Street tacos.
0: Yeah.
1: All right. Hell yeah.
0: I know for sure it's not going to make me sick, too.
1: Oh, there you go.
0: That's one of the things I look for. Because sometimes you're in the middle of nowhere.
1: Right.
0: And you don't know if you can trust the place. And you can't get sick in the bus because there's nowhere to go.
1: Yeah. That's so true.
0: Street tacos.
1: Yeah. And I would imagine, like, you don't want to have too much weighing you down on stage. Street tacos, nice and light.
0: Mm-hmm.
1: You can jump around.
0: Yep.
1: That's perfect. You found it. You found the key to success.
0: Street tacos and cartoons.
1: Dude. I love it. It doesn't get much easier than that.
2: Oh, no, that never worked for me.
1: Well, you...
2: Street tacos.
1: But you have, like, underlying depression issues we need to talk about.
2: Probably. I just push it all down.
1: That's right.
2: You know, nothing bad's going to happen with that.
3: I don't think they order $42 worth of Taco Bell. I don't see that.
1: Yeah, that's.
3: I don't see that.
1: It's different than street tacos.
3: Yeah, completely. It is? Oh, shoot. Yes. It's not what they told me. All right, more with Dead Sugar coming up. Thanks to Yingling, TNT Catering, and 94.1 JJO. We'll be right
1: back. 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
14: Weather. It's out there.
15: Sunshine mixed with clouds at times today, with daytime highs approaching 93. Winds out of the southwest, 10 to 15 miles per hour. Partly cloudy skies again tonight. Slight chance of thunderstorms. Lows level off around 74. I'm weatherology meteorologist Paul Trombley. Right now, it's 81 degrees.
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0: 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They do all sizes of parties from 10 people to thousands of people. They bought Lane's Bakery's recipes, so that's the donuts back there. Those are Lane's donuts. And I saw that they have all kinds of different Kringles available for the July 4th. They're patriotic Kringles, god dang it. America. So if you've never had a Lane's Kringle before, they're life-changing. Yeah. I know everybody be like erasing Kringle is where it's at. Or what's the other one? O-N-H, is that the other big one? But I am telling you, Lane's is where it's at. It will change your life. And then you're going to be like, why did I eat this? Now I know this is a thing that exists that I need to have in my life. But just trust me. So if you've been like, what am I getting for dessert for 4th of July stuff? Lane's Kringle. Do it. So check out Lane's Bakery on the Facebook machine. I can't remember the gosh darn website right now. But TNT's Catering, they bought all the Lane's recipes. So Lane's is still pumping out the goods through TNT's, if that makes sense. The Windsor is going to be kicking ass tonight with Dead Sugar and Moon Fever. Free live music tonight, 7:30 doors, 8 o'clock music, which is awesome. You can totally make it out there and make it to work tomorrow. Stop being such a baby about everything. Dead Sugar right now. Hi.
1: Hi.
0: And we got one more song from you guys?
1: Yeah.
0: Awesome. All right. What do we got?
1: We're going to do a cover.
0: Okay.
1: It's Still Into You by Paramore.
0: Oh, very nice. Okay, I can't wait. From the JJO Sound Lounge, it's Dead Sugar.

0: the JJO Sound Lounge. Is there anyone you would like to do a collab with that's out there?
1: Evanescence.
0: Yeah, that would be a powerhouse, dude. Yeah. Holy crap. That would be huge vocals. Oh, my God.
1: It would be so cool.
0: Yeah, heck yeah. Because that's one thing, and I don't know why it's kind of taken the rock world so long, but the last, especially like I would say like 2 or 3 years, our artists have been doing so many collaborations, and they've been doing it in hip-hop forever.
1: Yeah.
0: And it's just taken us so long to catch up.
1: It's so weird. Know?
0: Yeah.
1: We're all friends here.
0: Right, exactly. I know. It's like, what was the holdup, y'all?
1: Yeah.
0: But yeah, lately it seems like they've just been cranking them out. So maybe it's not far behind.
1: I hope so.
0: Yeah.
1: That'd be cool.
0: Send her a DM, dude.
1: Yeah.
0: You know?
1: Amy, come find me.
0: Yeah, worst she can say is no.
1: Yeah.
0: You know?
1: Or just not reply.
0: Right, yeah. Leave you on red.
1: That's usually what they do. Oh, no.
0: You're like, oh, no, that's worse. That's worse.
2: What do you sing in the shower?
1: Oh, like Journey Whitney Houston.
2: Can we get a little sample of that Journey by any chance? We big Journey. We
1: shoot,
2: love the Journey.
1: I need a song.
2: Oh, well.
1: How does Separate Ways go?
2: Oh.

0: Dude, come on.
1: I don't know if that was the words, but we got it.
0: There are more words than I knew. And you've heard Daughtry and Lizzie Hale do that together.
1: Yeah.
0: Oh, my God. That'll melt your face off. That's incredible. What else are you singing in the shower? Anything? And whatever pops in your head?
1: Yeah. Let me think. Garth Brooks is good.
0: Garth Brooks is good.
1: I Want to Dance with Somebody by Whitney Houston.
0: Oh, we were singing that earlier.
1: Yeah. That's
2: Were we?
0: That's so funny you say that.
2: Yeah. You tried to make a joke.
0: Yeah, it didn't.
2: It was.
0: Oh, it's my hot weather joke. I got it so hot out. This is not what Whitney Houston had in mind when she said, I want to feel the heat with somebody.
1: Yeah.
0: See that? Nobody laughed upstairs either. It's really weird.
2: I feel like you're not.
0: What am I missing?
2: I don't know. Yeah. It's so close. I
0: even told you it was a joke. You should have at least given a sympathy clap.
2: I want it to be funny. I do.
0: All right. Well, don't hold your breath. It's going to be a long morning. Well, it is awesome. Can't wait to see you guys tonight.
1: Me too. I'm excited.
0: I live right around the corner. I have no excuse not to come see you, so I will be there.
1: Good.
0: I'll come over there. Try the flatbread. It's the best at the Windsor. They do really good food.
1: I love any kind of pizza.
0: Yeah, save your
1: type of thing.
0: Save your
1: appetite. Flatbread, I'm down.
0: Yeah, cool. Save your appetite.
1: I will.
0: Windsor tonight. What's that? Doors at what?
2: 7:30. Music at 8.
0: Love it.
2: Free show.
0: We'll see you in a little bit. See you in a few hours.
1: All right. Sounds good. Thank you.
0: Thanks, sugar, everybody. They rock. Do they rock?
3: They rock.
0: Do they rock? All right. Now we're going to clear the deck and get Moon Fever up here in just a couple of minutes on JJ. We'll be right back.
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0: Paul's here from AMS. 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
2: Okay, do you want to talk about ice cream or social media?
16: I love ice cream.
2: Okay. Let's talk about all kinds of different flavors, and we're going to have stats on states. I have states that love ice cream the most and the least. And would you believe we are in the bottom? We're not very enthusiastic about eating ice cream.
4: Yeah, but we are also the ones that made Blue Moon.
2: Where are you?
4: Right here.
2: Oh, my God, your giant head.
4: Right here.
2: How did I miss your giant head?
0: It was made from ice cream. giant gelatinous head.
2: Speaking of Blue Moon, did you see Quick Trip has Blue Moon flavored milk?
4: No.
0: No.
2: It's getting distributed right now.
0: Nikes.
2: Yeah, I was
4: how much sugar's in that bad boy?
2: A lot.
4: More than the ice
2: lot,
4: cream?
2: A lot. Yeah, we're in the bottom five of the states that are least enthusiastic about ice cream.
4: We get our dairy from cheese.
2: Maybe custard. Maybe we're more excited about custard.
0: It's all Wisco
2: semantics.
0: Pump milk at Quick Trip, so. You get it right from in the field right here.
2: Top 10, New Jersey, Delaware, Massachusetts, Connecticut, New York, New Hampshire, Hawaii, Maine, Wyoming, and Utah. I mean, most of those are coasties.
4: Mm-hmm.
2: So there you have it. All right, let's see.
4: Is it the weather, the coolness?
2: Yeah, I don't know. And like I said, what about the custard factor?
4: Yeah, I think that's...
2: You know, the Culver's custard factor is going to play a role here.
4: Most people haven't had custard, you know?
2: Yeah.
4: losers.
2: God.
0: Try double the dough from the Heartland line at Quick Trip. It's incredible. And they're giving away $500 if you get a golden ticket on the inside.
2: Dude, don't even come at me. The Brookie dough.
0: Brookie
2: dough. I think it has the most calories out of any one of them.
0: Well, the pint of Heartland's over 1,000.
2: Oh yeah, dude.
0: And if you're white binging on a landman, that pint is freaking gone.
2: Yeah, dude.
0: Yeah.
2: But the Blue Moon, the pint of Blue Moon in the Heartland series, I think is only like 530. So it's not terrible. Mm.
4: So it's good for you.
2: So it's practically good for you.
4: it's practically broccoli.
2: Okay. Now, this is where I'm having a real problem with my ice cream information that I have in front of me. This is supposed to be listing our favorite brands, what each state's favorite brand of ice cream is. Does anyone want to take a guess at what Wisconsin's favorite brand of
4: cookies
2: ice cream
4: and cream.
2: Is? No, brand, not flavor, brand. You dumbass.
4: Blue Bunny? That's what
2: Schweppes or Sheps or whatever. What did you say?
4: Haagen-Dazs. Sheps.
2: What if I told you it was Halo Top?
0: I love him.
4: Halo Top?
0: Who?
2: Isn't that crazy?
4: Yeah.
2: I never in a million years would have guessed Halo Top. But it is. And I don't know if I believe my own information.
4: Well, you got it from the internet, right?
2: Yeah.
4: It's right.
2: But see, the rest, it seems... I have to believe it. It's right here. Everybody else seems to be on point. Breyers. Why would they lie about that?
0: Oh, because it's less calories. 310 calories for a pint
2: but
0: at Walmart.
17: You're eating ice cream.
2: Everybody's on the GLP-1.
0: Let me see what they got.
17: Uh-huh.
2: You know what I'm saying?
0: 2011, Hop Halo Top started with a craving and a desire.
2: Yeah, I like it. Dude, the Halo Top is not terrible. I am going to tell you, though, if you eat a pint of it, there's a price to pay.
0: It's the number one ice cream in North effing America.
2: Is it really?
0: Since 2017. Time Magazine named it one of the top inventions of the year. What started as a simple idea?
2: What is happening?
0: A feel-good treat designed to brighten everyday moments and bring a little joy to your routine.
2: That's so crazy.
0: Halo Top joined forces with Wells Enterprises, largest family-owned ice cream maker in the U.S. They went nationwide, and since then, we've expanded our reach. In 2022, we made our pints even creamier. Fewer calories, less sugar, so you can eat a whole gallon of it.
2: Well, I would not recommend that. One day, I ate a pint for dinner.
0: It'll kill you. You don't want that every day.
2: And it was a bad morning.
0: Yep.
2: It was a bad morning. And then I think, if I remember right, Wisconsin's favorite flavor was chocolate. And I was like, this is some crazy information.
17: I like vanilla. Is that weird?
2: No, vanilla's great.
17: I love vanilla.
2: Vanilla's great. So I didn't really care for my ice cream story. I thought the information sucked. I didn't like that Halo Top was the top brand, and I didn't like that we were not enthusiastic about eating ice cream.
17: This isn't the narrative I wanted.
2: It's not. I have a new survey of 2,000 Americans reveal how serious the country as a whole is about ice cream, but clearly we as a state need to do better. Nearly all respondents, 95%, eat at least one scoop of ice cream a week. But the average is 11 scoops a week. Adds up to 2.53 billion gallons consumed each summer nationally, which is enough ice cream to fill 113 football stadiums.
17: Oh.
2: And it's more proof that we'll use anything but the metric system.
17: That is a...
2: Yeah, let's belly flop in that. Damn right, son. 60% call themselves ice cream fanatics, and another 60% name it their all-time favorite dessert. Cookies and cream topped flavor preferences across Gen Z, Millennials, and Gen X, while baby boomers preferred chocolate. The study also found 60% of respondents didn't know ice cream has a legal definition. I bet you everyone in Wisconsin knew that, though.
17: Uh-huh.
2: After learning the distinction between ice cream and frozen dairy desserts, 70% said they would check labels before purchasing. Creaminess, flavor, and ingredient quality ranked as top buying considerations. All right.
17: So what are push-up pops? Is that ice cream or is that...
2: That's ice cream.
17: Sherbet?
2: Sherbet is a, yeah.
17: Okay. All right.
2: I do like a good sherbet.
17: Sherbet. we were getting free ice cream at the Harley Davidson.
2: Mama Meg's, yeah.
17: Yeah, and we had, I wanted to get a Ninja Turtle, you know? Apparently Choco Taco is gone, isn't it? What a travesty.
2: And you know what else? The Eskimo pies are no longer Eskimo pies. They're Edie's pies.
17: It's like Callboy.
2: Or what was the other one? I can't remember what it was called, but Edie's pies was the one I remembered. And I was like, I forgot that was even a thing that we all went through together. Where we had to change everything.
17: Damn Cleveland Indians.
2: So, yeah, ice cream. What a trip.
17: What's your favorite?
2: Blue Moon.
17: I knew it was.
2: I do like strawberry, though.
17: Mm-hmm. You don't whatever. Like the Superman where you're chewing gum halfway through?
2: I've never had the Superman ice cream.
17: Oh, yeah, it's gross.
2: Yeah. Is it?
17: Yeah, you're like chewing gum like halfway through. You're like, am I supposed to swallow this?
2: There's gum in it?
17: Yeah, it's gum.
2: What? Yeah,
17: you're like chewing gum as you go through. It's the grossest thing.
2: Mm. It must be more kids like it, huh? Yeah, it's like for kids. Yeah.
17: But you're right. Mint chocolate chip.
2: Yeah.
17: That ain't nothing to sneeze at either.
2: Yeah. Mint chocolate chip, though, if Amber eats it before she goes to bed, she has crazy dreams.
17: What?
2: Mint chocolate chip. Yeah, like
17: well,
2: wild.
17: Well, she can't be, you know, putting weed in it, too.
2: Oh, shit. Put your weed in there. Put
17: There's gummy bears in this one.
2: Weed in there. Where did this come from? Yeah, what's your favorite
17: Danger
2: ice cream?
17: Over there.
0: Reading about Halo Top seems to be big with GLPers because of the calories, but a lot of people don't like the taste because it's gritty. When you know, when you substitute fat food for healthy ingredients, it starts tasting like bad protein waffles. Like you choke them.
2: Yeah, and
0: gotta,
2: it is higher in protein.
0: You got to choke them down, right? A lot of people say that Halo Top's really gritty and they don't like it because it doesn't have sugar in it. Because it's not sweet enough.
2: Well, it's not going to taste like regular ice cream, you dildo.
0: It's on a creamier side.
2: What these people.
0: Yeah. But
2: like,
0: Nick's,
2: it's not going to, you know what? It's not going to taste like 1,000-calorie ice cream because it's half the calories.
0: Nick's is the next competitor to Halo Top because they're undercutting Halo Top on their calories, too.
17: Calories are delicious.
2: Yeah. But, the strawberry Halo Top, you would not know that there wasn't. Was half calories.
0: What's your favorite recipe? Calories. Leave me alone. Yeah. Man's on. Yeah, so there you go. So that's why. Probably the culture and the timing right now is probably helping them a lot, too. But they're expensive, which you'll get. You'll get the upsell price on that, too, because you're eating healthy food. Dude. You can eat all the ice cream you want. Stay skinny. Who wouldn't buy that?
2: Like I said.
0: That guy, he wouldn't buy it. Proceed with caution.
2: Eating a pint of Halo Top.
0: That's a treat.
2: Has consequences. If you work outside,
17: you'll be doing spackling all over.
2: Do not eat a whole pint of Halo Top, okay? Because you're going to be
17: bingo stamping your
2: underwear. That's right.
17: Underwear.
2: It's going to be a problem for you. Okay. This has been a good meeting. Nice work, everybody.
0: We should have Megan here for a sponsor. What are we thinking? Donuts and ice cream, man.
2: Fingering the news and fisting the facts. I'm Biatch. More from the Sound Lounge.
0: Wow.
2: In a bit. Pew, pew.

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1: We got the F-bomb out of the way. When I was telling you not to say an F-bomb, I got it out of the way.
2: I was like, who's talking?
0: I'm lurking in the crowd.
1: Hey, welcome to the Heat Dome, Moon Fever!
2: Ow, ow, ow! 80s, baby. Ow!
1: You were born to be my baby. And baby, I was born to be your man.
2: What song?
1: We were singing Journey with Dead Sugar, so I thought we'd just keep the vibe rolling.
3: Oh, cool.
1: Just keep the whole thing.
4: Was that Bon Jovi?
1: Those are good kids. Those are good kids. You guys tonight, don't corrupt those kids. They're good kids.
2: It's too late for
1: you
2: that.
1: You stay away from her.
2: I told you guys, we tried getting their guitar player drunk a couple minutes ago. He wasn't having it.
1: Plenty of time. We got all day today. Today at the Windsor, they're there. Moon Fever.
0: Correct. Free show at the Windsor.
1: I got to tell you, I was ignorant to you boys about 3 weeks ago, and now we're playing all your stuff.
2: Ignorant. What happened?
1: What happened? The check clear?
2: We paid the right people.
1: You paid the right people. Seriously, man, we have had a crash course in Moon Fever. It's pretty badass.
2: Oh, cool, man.
1: Yeah.
2: Cool.
1: Is that cool? Is that okay?
2: Yeah, it's all right. I mean, I guess if you want to play our songs, it's fine.
1: You're blowing up.
2: Oh, man. I guess we haven't really wrapped our heads around that yet because I'm still at home getting yelled at by my girlfriend to take the garbage out. So
1: definitely don't feel
2: like you're blowing up when that shit's going on.
4: I'm famous. Leave me alone. You do it.
2: Yeah. Don't you know I give autographs,
4: babe? You know who I am.
1: We have.
2: She's like, how would you autograph these divorce papers if you talk to me like that?
1: We have his and hers garbage pails now at the house. It's unbelievable. Oh, yeah, man. That's cool. Well, congratulations. Thank you, guys. You're everywhere.
2: Dude, and thank you guys for your support, man. I mean, it's so cool coming up in the radio stations, just hearing this kind of response. I mean, it's
1: Seattle?
2: Awesome. Seattle.
1: You want to hear something super cool?
2: Yeah.
4: We're waiting.
2: Something tells me that wasn't a rhetorical question.
1: Say please. So today in Madison, this was on the local rag today, a cassette tape recording of Nirvana that played at OK's Corral in 1989 drops today.
2: Whoa.
1: It was hidden, and I'm sure there was money I don't know exactly what all the behind the scenes. Some guy in Atlanta had it. Some guy had a cassette at OK's Corral when they did the demos for Nevermind down here on East Washington Avenue. Anyways, that studio's still there. But anyways, I know it's not a big part of the Seattle picture, but it's a nice footnote.
0: That's pretty cool.
1: It's a nice footnote. So that release comes out today. Just the recording, which was on an old God knows what TDK cassette in 1989. Yeah. So we'll see what that sounds like. It'll be pretty
2: interesting.
1: Cool.
2: You know what? This is a controversial take, and since we're on radio, I like to be controversial. Nirvana is probably my least favorite from Seattle.
1: Oh, yeah?
2: Yeah. Yeah.
1: The Big Four.
2: Oh. I just mother love them. Andy Wood, baby. I'm a man of golden words. Yeah, you know what time it is, dude. Not a lot of people know about Mother Love Bone. That was the first to kick it off for anybody that came out of Seattle to do research. That's all because of a band called Mother Love Bone.
1: Mother Love Mode.
2: Yep.
1: Isn't that the Pearl Jam lineage, Mother Love Bone?
2: Yeah, Jeff Ament was in there. Mike McCready was in Mother Love Bone. They were all really close with the Alice in Chains camp. Mother Love, Andy Wood, their singer, he died of a heroin overdose really young. And his ex-lover, Xana, she's still popping around town and posting some crazy stuff on Facebook every now and again. That birthed Pearl Jam, really. So.
1: Well, this will sound stupid, but I'm not a...
2: Why did he overdose?
1: I'm not... It's a stupid question. We were having fun, dude. What made grunge explode in Seattle? What perfect storm created grunge? Because they were so geographically in the middle of effing nowhere, or what?
2: No, I'll tell you exactly what created it. 80s music came out, right? And the girls, girls, girls, and that kind of stuff.
1: I love that song.
2: And for the, yeah, man, and it's cool. And if that's your cup of tea, you know, cool.
4: That's right here.
2: And then all the guys that were partying said, then, you know, these kids come out of the woodworks from Seattle, Washington, you know, wearing their dad's flannels, you know, that they found in their closet and stuff. And they started
1: to be anti-glam.
2: And it was dumbed down stuff, right, dude? Power chord, blast beats. I mean, it's just it was what it was.
1: Fuzzy lo-fi.
2: And not to mention, you know, I mean, Layne Staley, I mean, he was a heroin addict, and there's something sexy about that because you could hear the pain. And, you know, look at Junkhead, that song. Nothing better than a dealer who's high. You know what I'm saying? There ain't nothing better than buying from a mofo who's high. You know what I'm saying? You're getting a good goddamn deal. It's little stuff like that, man, that you can just hear the pain in those lyrics. And I think people were kind of ready for that at that time. You know, there's a little overproduction going on, and the old boys from Seattle brought it back down to the real.
1: Yeah. Okay. Well, that's a good.
2: Okay, that's enough. That's
4: He's all upset that Whitesnake's not around anymore.
2: Yeah, dude. No. And then you asked a guy from Seattle to give you the down low, so that was a loaded question.
1: Yeah, yeah. No, that's good. And then for Seattle, then, like we have family in Seattle. It's really interesting, and she emails me clips of, Naked Giants. Do you know that band?
3: I know them.
1: And she's like, dude, they're blowing up. I'm like, no, it's like sissy British music or something. And it's like, I don't think we can. Are you friends with them, bass guy?
3: That's my favorite band.
1: Wow. Sorry. Well, anyway.
4: Start talking about Kip Winger.
2: You're like 0 for 2 right now.
1: I can't squeeze that between Black Label Society and Moon Fever. That's a different.
3: I was just kidding.
4: Oh, yes!
1: She's like, dude, you gotta play the giant naked killer people, whatever. I'm like, no, nah, we're good.
2: We're gonna have fun.
1: We're good there. It's all fine. No. Anyways, well, let's before we get too far down a hole and really start hating each other, let's play a song. Screw it.
2: Right.
1: Let's get in here. Don't touch his guitar.
2: Don't touch it.
0: Don't even look at it.
1: Don't even look at it.
2: You see that dial right there? That dial goes to 11.

0: Moon Fever in the JJO Sound Lounge. We'll be back with more next on JJO.
1: Oh, yeah. It is time for the JJO Morning Show to assume their rightful biker names for the freaking mother of all biker rallies, the Scourge.
0: Hello, Cheese Dick.
1: Aloha, Meat Wad. What's new with the 86th Rally? We're going to be doing our morning show at New Bars in the middle of freaking nowhere. 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
5: 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Yeah.
6: Yes. Yes.
5: Pills. 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They can definitely help you out, whether you're looking for food that's not so good for you or food that is good for you. They can definitely take care of you. A Yingling Lager as well, with the 250 can. Digging that. And Moon Fever here, just chugging down some brewskis. I love it. Just Wisco from the beginning.
7: Somebody
5: like
7: told me that there was going to be beers here this early, and I was like, say less.
5: I love it. Yeah. I freaking love it. I'm ready to go. I got a bottle of Fireball that hasn't been opened
7: yet. Are you serious?
5: Yeah.
7: Hey, don't be throwing empty promises out there.
5: Dude, don't even front.
7: What's up? Bring it up here.
5: All right. Well, why don't you start your next song, and I'll go get a bottle of Fireball.
8: And
5: how about that?
7: Oh, yeah. The party's getting started.
5: Catch me outside.
7: Why haven't you introduced me to yourself yet? I love you.
5: Well, maybe I will later.
7: All right, well, I'll be waiting on it. I'll be waiting.
8: And this is how the Black Mood Show went to hell right about now.
7: Hey, what are you doing back there, man?
8: I'm just chilling, dude. I want to get the whole scene, man. No, it's all good. It's all good. So you say, am I wrong? You had not played the Winter?
7: Never played.
8: Oh, why did I thought you were there? Is there ever a gig? Oh, we're supposed to sing. Are we supposed to sing?
7: I don't care. Honestly, no.
8: Is there a place you played that you didn't like? Was like, I don't want to go back. It wasn't like a good fit or anything. Is that ever?
7: Plenty.
8: Yeah. What makes it not cool?
9: Knoxville. Not, yes.
8: What happened in Knoxville?
7: Can I say the name?
8: Yeah.
7: Yeah.
8: What, the Hard Rock?
7: F it.
8: They don't have
7: the open chord and they suck.
9: Yeah, right. They suck.
8: Boom. You've been waiting to
7: boo
8: say that.
7: Everybody boo the open court. Boo. Yeah, get your S-H-I-T together, Knoxville.
8: Oh, no. Oh, no. No Fireball in Knoxville.
7: Huh?
8: Okay. No, she ain't lying.
7: Fireball has entered the chat.
8: And it's warm.
7: Seventh grade is coming back to me all over again.
5: See, this is how you measure your day before Fireball and after Fireball.
7: I got to say, so far, man, if it hasn't been said already, this is easily the coolest radio station experience we've had so far. This is awesome, man. Shout out to the station. You guys have just been impeccably cool. Yeah, welcome to Wisconsin.
5: Well, you guys are pretty cool, too. I like your attitude walking into the building. It's always very nice. Instead of being, you know, and I get being sleepy coming in here. I get it. But it's nice that, you know.
7: Well, you get a couple beers and some shots of Fireball, and you're provided by the station. I think everything will be all right.

0: man. Okay, now after I feed you Fireball, you can't be just throwing F-bombs around now.
1: Can I?
0: All right.
1: Can I just throw up?
2: Can I just throw up if I have to?
1: Dude, I'm telling
0: straight
1: you.
0: Straight microphone.
1: This is
0: straight.
1: Like a blast of the past,
0: you're doing
1: man.
0: Very good here.
3: We're going to totally sell your vomit on eBay.
1: I think you might go into debt if you try doing that.
3: It's like grunge vomit, dude. It's like the real effing deal, dude.
1: He's like F grunge, dude. Bring back the 80s, baby.
4: Every Friday.
0: Okay, that's enough for. Okay,
5: well,
0: at
5: the, oh, dude. Morning.
6: Watch that guitar, dude. Yeah. Do not.
5: Thanks, man.
1: Oh, it's just you guys?
6: Are you soaking your hangnail in it? What are you doing?
1: I don't know. I don't know if you're handing it for a cheersing.
5: All right, well, cheers, everybody.
1: Oh, yeah, get a Sean, yeah. Dude. Birthday shot for Sean.
5: Birthday boy.
6: Wait, everybody who wants one, come up here.
5: I can't believe this.
1: Oh, yeah. Are we live right now? People are hearing this?
0: Yeah.
1: Oh, that's crazy.
5: I know. Oh, man.
1: This ain't fabricated here, folks.
5: Yeah, let's rip this. All right, yeah, okay. Cheers.
0: Cheers. Nice to meet you guys.
1: Cheers. Thank you guys for having us. Cheers.
5: Cheers, y'all.
0: Oh, good stuff.
5: All right, well.
0: All right.
3: Two. Is it over? Oh.
4: Yeah.
3: Literally.
1: Yeah.

0: Yeah.
1: Oh, yeah. I'll shoot a fireball to that one.
2: Hell yeah.
1: How about that? I wasn't going to drink today. Now I'm going to drink the whole bottle.
2: I know. I want another.
3: I'm going to drink
2: I want another shot, too.
1: I'm one of those guys, dude. Ice cream or fireball, I'll do the whole thing. I don't even care.
2: Okay, I'll bring you one.
1: Could just start passing the bottle around.
2: Don't. No, we're not passing it around. I don't. We're not.
1: Mother.
2: I don't want to make out with everybody here.
1: Mother.
3: Why not?
2: We can just all have our own cups. It's okay.
1: Dude. It was awkward earlier. It was so hot out, my scrotum was fused to her hip earlier today. And we didn't even drink Fireball. That was before the Fireball.
2: That was just
3: scrotum
2: shower time.
3: That's
1: a good word. Dude, I gotta ask you about your black duds over here. And I don't know if that's your thing, because I don't know you yet.
3: Yeah. Oh, we'll get to know each other.
1: Oh, you got that right. Yeah. I wouldn't be surprised if we were making out after the show.
4: Oh, we are.
3: Who said we weren't making out before the show?
1: True.
3: You're just trying to act like you don't remember me.
1: I didn't know if you were uncomfortable with it. I didn't know what was going on.
3: Hey, man, I'm from Seattle, dude. It's all good.
1: So what is quarter in the swear jar? What is the black thing, like, effortlessly cool? Man in Black, Johnny Cash.
3: Yeah.
1: Is that your thing, or is that, or you just
3: wear
1: not...
3: black for the folks that can't read and write?
1: That's what I'm talking about.
3: Yeah, man. I mean, it's rock and roll, right? What are you gonna? What are we gonna come up with here wearing pink? Yeah.
1: That's what. Well, it's not distracting. That's why Johnny Cash wore black. He wore it for poor people.
3: So Johnny Cash, he's one of my all time favorite artists. You know, I got cowboy
1: cool.
3: boots.
1: I know,
3: on,
1: I love it,
3: figure.
1: Dude. I know,
3: yeah.
1: I love it.
3: You know, Johnny Cash, George Jones, you know, yeah. All the outlaw country, Waylon Jennings. I mean, that's my thing when I'm not listening to rock and roll. Yeah, man, I wear black for the folks that can't read and write, brother.
1: That is too true. Who were you? Who was your dad into? And did that influence you a little bit?
3: I mean, 100%. My dad was actually, he was in a band called Second Coming in the late 90s, and they were signed by Capitol Records. And so I got to grow up watching my dad, you know, do what I'm doing now.
1: Oh, wow.
3: And I just, you know, like a lot of kids, I just idolized my dad for it, you know, watching him, and just looked like he was bigger than life, man. And so it kind of threw my life on this trajectory. I consider myself one of the lucky ones, because, you know, there's some people that don't really know what they want to do, but from a young age, I knew exactly what I wanted to do. And this is it, man. And thank you guys for being here and making the dreams come true.
5: So cool.
2: Yeah. So did you do, like going to school and stuff? Were you in choir and band and all of that stuff?
3: So, yeah. Yeah. My dad.
1: Choir boy.
3: Yeah.
1: Great band.
3: My dad would always try to get me to do choir, but I was trying to rip, dude. I was trying to rock. Like, right. I wasn't. And that's the thing, is, like, the people that come before you, they have to do all that stuff to, like, build that, you know, and find that musician part of them. But, you know, he was, like, doing rock shows already and stuff, and I'm like, I ain't trying to dress up in a dress and go and sing with a bunch of people, dude. I want to rock, dude. I want to stage dive and stuff like that, so... No.
1: So, do you have a memory of being on literally in front of people, like something was like, whoa, what's going on here? Like, there's literally a crowd out.
3: Oh,
1: here.
3: Man, yeah. Like, there's a picture of me when I was like 4 years old. Dude. There's this old club in Seattle called the Phoenix Underground, dude. It's an OG place. Unfortunately, a lot of clubs in Seattle aren't around anymore. But yeah, man, I was like 4 years old. It was one of the first memories I have of him.
1: Is that with
3: up
1: your
3: on
1: dad?
3: Stage.
1: Up,
3: yeah.
1: Up on stage.
3: Yeah, yeah. He was always trying to bring me up and do stuff. He would throw me into the crowd, surf me out, dude. Take me by the belt loops.
5: It's like swimming. Yeah, exactly.
3: Yeah, dude, totally. Man, you know, Dad, if you're listening to this, I love you. Shout out, Pops.
1: Oh, that's cool, man. That's a great story.
3: They're feeding me Fireball over here. I'm getting sentimental.
1: Yep. Pop would be proud.
5: Be crying here soon.
1: Pop would be proud. Oh, dude, it's okay. Cry. I'm a crier.
2: Do you want to have a catch, son?
3: Me and you can cry together after we make out later.
1: Man, I'm horrible when I drink. And I just love everybody. Yeah. I just love everybody.
2: Oh, here we go.
3: Everybody love everybody.
1: I ain't got room for hate.
3: Yeah, cheers.
1: You, sit on my lap now. Get over here.
5: No, hold on.
1: I'm harassing the listeners. All right, here we go. Moon, are we doing it now?
2: Sure.
1: Boom Fever!
3: I love this station, dude. You guys are way so too cool, man.
1: You got some good ones. Wait, all totally right. Scripted out. Wait, we've got 3 more seconds. We want to stay on schedule.
3: Two, one,
1: now go. All right.
3: What are we doing? Bury me? Is that it? Okay, cool. This is where I like to hold him out in the intro. I'll let it go for as long as I want. This is our newest single, Bury Me. This is the one everybody's been rotating on the radio. This is the reason why we're here. Thank you guys so much for supporting a band that you've never heard of. We love you guys, man. Thank you.

0: Hell, baby.
1: If Troy was here, we'd blast beat.
0: I think if we can get this band some bagpipes, it's going to be a big hit. You know what I'm saying, baby? Oh, yeah. Oh, yeah. Dude, I got to tell you, this is pretty cool from my own perspective. You bring energy like Youngblood, and I freaking love it, dude.
2: Wow, awesome. What a huge compliment.
0: Well, I hope it is.
2: Thank you so much.
0: We love that, dude. We're going to see him in Sturgis here in a couple of weeks. So
2: no way.
0: Yeah, you guys would be perfect out in South
2: Dakota.
0: Dude,
2: that's a really nice compliment. Yeah. Thank you very
0: You're
2: much.
0: You're welcome.
2: Man.
0: And I appreciate that. Yeah, I mean it. That's heartfelt. So thank you for coming in, man.
3: This is super cool.
0: I love the energy.
2: Dude, thank you guys for getting us drunk and having a good time with us, dude. This has been awesome. Hey, happy birthday, Sean!
3: Yeah.
2: Happy birthday!
0: You're our people, man.
2: This is it, dude. We found our people, man.
4: Dude,
2: I'll tell you what, I'm not lying, man. I mean, Wisconsin is like our favorite place. I tell everybody that.
0: Yeah, we come out. We don't talk, we come out, man. Yeah. So
2: you guys are like Europeans in the way of you're not afraid to celebrate and let whoever, you know, you're not afraid to let people know you're having a good time.
0: Yeah, that's right. Yeah. Nobody in this crowd's been sober for what?
2: Yeah.
0: 2014? Or is it COVID? I can't remember. All right, man. We'll see you tonight. Thank you.
3: Thank you.
0: Thank you. Thanks,
3: guys.
0: How about it? All right, we're back. More Sound Lines with Yuengling and TNT on JJL. We'll be right back.
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0: Oh, yeah. Ozzy's looking down going, that effing rucksack.
1: Dude, good job, buddy.
0: Good job, buddy. You're Eagle Scout now.
1: I don't know why Ozzy
0: You cut out. I didn't know what you were saying. You're still cutting out. I can't hear. If you're saying something cool, I don't know what it is. Oh, now my batteries are running out. Man, this show sucks. There you go. Now, what were you saying?
1: I don't know why Ozzy talks like a wrestler.
0: I don't know either, but he's gonna rip your head off. Anyways, Windsor tonight.
2: Free live music.
0: Free music. Yeah.
2: Doors at 7:30. Music starts at 8. Dead Sugar and Moon Fever.
0: Yeah, I was gonna say we don't say that every day. It's pretty bad. Let's get yourself a flatbread and have a pre-patio cocktail before you go in for the show.
2: A pre-patio cocktail. Yeah. PPC.
0: Can't wait to see what they think of the Windsor. That's gonna be perfect for them. Perfect. So let's blow it out tonight at the Windsor.
2: Very cool.
0: Right next to the almost built fire station right there in Windsor.
2: Yeah.
0: So got it made. Plus they're building another bar I don't know about. Man, if that's a strip club, I got it made.
3: Yeah.
0: I'll never have to leave the neighborhood.
3: No, it's a school, dude.
0: I'll never have to leave the neighborhood.
2: Bam, bam, bam, bam, bam.
0: Nick, are you building something? I don't know. All right, what do you want to do? You want to do some news coming up here?
2: Yeah, we can do news.
0: All right, we'll be back. Sound Lounge on JJL. We'll be right back.
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2: All of you 9 o'clock people that never get to hear the news.
0: Oh, look at us.
2: Wow. We're running late, but we're framing it like a special treat for you.
0: Today, special.
3: Look how good we are.
0: Breaking news.
3: Get an extra little bit of something. Not incompetence. It's just good stuff.
0: Lemons to lemonade, my friend.
2: It's all about mindset.
3: Hey, you know? That's right.
2: Come on now. Today is social media day.
0: Uh-oh.
2: Yeah.
0: How's that work?
2: It's a day to celebrate all the whores that is social media. Social media day originally created in 2010 by Mashable. Okay. Now I have some facts about social media. The average person spends how many minutes a day on social media?
0: Okay.
2: How many minutes a day?
0: On across the age spectrum?
3: Yeah, it's over 400.
0: I'm going to say 8.
2: The average person.
0: Yeah.
2: Yes.
0: 8 hours a day.
2: Well, I have it in minutes.
3: Yeah.
0: I don't know how to do that.
2: 600
0: times.
2: Anyone else want to guess?
0: 500.
2: At least 12 minutes?
0: 8 times 400.
2: 1,200 minutes?
0: No, I'm going to say it's over 500.
2: Wow.
0: Say 501. You'll win.
2: 141 minutes a day on social media. Yeah, that's it.
0: That's not bad.
2: Over 5.4 billion people use social media in 2025. 84% of Americans say they've used YouTube.
0: How many?
3: Yeah.
2: 84%. Yeah. I thought that would have been higher.
0: Yeah, me too.
3: I think you know what it is. It's the TikTok thing because you kind of get your reels and then that turns into your short video.
0: By the way, that thing I was talking about, the OK's Corral Nirvana thing, that is on YouTube today. I just don't know what time it pops. That's where you're going to find it.
2: Oh.
0: The unreleased cassette. Don't hold your breath.
2: Oh.
3: 86%.
0: Yeah. Yeah. There you go.
2: 71% of Americans have used Facebook and 50% have used Instagram. I thought all of those would have been higher, which shows that I don't know.
3: Well, maybe that's the same as the ice cream.
2: Yeah, right. Yeah, exactly. Okay, you were talking about the Nirvana thing. I wanted to bring up, I don't know if any of y'all know about this, Adam Jacobs, he's this guy who recorded tens of thousands of hours of live shows, and it's all being archived. It's over 10,000 different shows, and it's all online. He had, like, cassette recordings of it, and you can listen to the collection online. And it is like Nirvana, The Cardigans, The Cure, Depeche Mode, REM.
3: Oh.
2: Like, it's, but it's even more than that. Like, The Smiths, The Bengals, Fugazi.
0: Wow.
2: It's crazy. It's.
0: So he was holding up his little microphone?
2: Right.
0: Just standing
2: just
0: there?
2: Just all these bootleg concerts.
0: Right, right. That's kind
2: of
0: cool.
2: So that whole collection is up. It's Adam, but it's two A's. It is the Adam Jacobs Project.
0: You kind of got to be a
2: yeah.
0: If you're a band geek, that's great.
2: Oh, yeah.
0: Great archival material.
2: Oh, 100%.
0: It'd be cool to see some Cars at their first show. Some dude had a cassette player,
2: right?
0: Like in at you know, some wherever New York. Yeah, how cool would that be?
2: So yeah, it's he's a dude from Chicago.
0: Oh, nice.
2: Unbelievable,
3: like the band
2: collection.
0: Did he travel, or was it just Chicago?
2: It's like around the Midwest,
0: no kidding.
2: But a lot of it's in Chicago.
0: Wow.
2: Yeah.
0: Very nice.
2: Yeah. So
0: wonder if he like knew the club. Well, I'm sure he was kind of like infamous for his little cassette recording deck he took in to do shows.
2: I'm sure there were people that knew.
0: Yeah.
2: You know.
0: That's cool.
2: So definitely, if you're a geek like that, you're going to want to check that out for sure. Okay. A man in Scotland is making headlines after telling a court he needs his pet bearded dragon by his side to complete his sentence. His name is Terry O'Shea. He's 38 years old, convicted of dangerous driving. But before starting his required meetings with social workers, his lawyer identified his bearded dragon, Miss You, as an emotional support animal.
3: Miss You?
2: Miss You.
3: Oh.
2: He said, "We don't go anywhere without each other." And apparently it's because Miss You helps prevent him from getting agitated. The court has delayed sentencing while psychiatric reports are completed. There's no word yet on whether Mishu will be allowed to attend or not, but a bearded dragon.
3: I see a bearded dragon that's like banging a sock all the time. You seen that video? She like dries it and she throws it down. This thing comes and just does a once over.
0: That old puppet.
2: Do you remember earlier when I was talking about how I have like a carefully curated algorithm?
3: Mine
2: That is not
3: it's
2: in mine.
3: It's crocodiles eating monkeys, boxing, and football.
0: I sat on a plane with a guy once that had a dragon or whatever it was.
2: He had a bearded dragon with him?
0: A beardy or whatever. Yeah, it was on his lap.
2: It was his emotional support animal?
0: Well, it wasn't the co-pilot. It must have been his.
2: You weren't in the cockpit, so that makes sense.
0: Unless that was a weird-looking penis.
3: I think it was, dude.
0: It was a beardy.
3: I think you had it dressed up for
2: what
3: you to pet it.
2: Flight yeah. Were on?
0: No, it was. I don't know where I was going. I was alone. Yeah, I think I was going to Florida to see my mom.
3: Alone?
0: And there was a guy with a, weird. And there was a guy with a bearded dragon. I'm like, cool. He was nice. He's nice as hell. Kept him calm. He didn't freak out and try to open the door.
2: What if it was that guy?
0: Could be that guy.
2: Terry O'Shea.
0: No, I think that's a thing.
3: Do you have a leash on those things?
0: I think that's like the easy support animal.
2: Is the lizard?
0: Yeah, the lizard. And then it's like easy maintenance.
2: Yeah.
0: You know?
2: Are they easy maintenance? I know nothing about them.
0: I don't know.
3: It sat there.
0: It didn't freak out.
2: It was probably cold.
0: Yeah, I don't know.
3: It might have been dead.
2: It was probably dying.
0: It was a rubber. It was rubber.
3: He says, "I just carry this around. It's not bones yet."
0: Yeah. I don't know.
2: He got sad all of a sudden.
3: That's my dead dragon.
2: God damn it.
0: He's just giving it little belly rubs and minding his own business.
2: Yeah, the emotional support animal. I don't know. I suppose having a smaller one would be more convenient than bringing your mule on board.
0: No, I don't know if it's supposed to be in a little cage or a little soft case or something.
2: Yeah, I don't know.
0: But it was on his lap, so that's my story.
2: Good job.
0: It's not a very good one.
2: Well, I don't know what I would take for mine. A cat, I think, would be my first pick.
0: Right, right.
2: But I don't think they like traveling, so then that puts them in an awkward position where they would need an emotional support animal.
0: Right.
2: And now I have four emotional support animals with me.
0: Petting zoo on the, like, on the airplane.
2: Emotional support animal inception.
0: Right,
2: it's
0: right,
2: terrible.
0: Right, right,
2: yeah.
0: Right.
2: All right, fingering the news and fisting the facts, I'm Biatch. Sound Lounge announcement on the way.
0: Oh, dude.
2: Yeah, I know. How exciting. On JJO.

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0: Rocks. 94.1 JJO. We're still in the Sound Lounge, chugging Yingling, the oldest brewery in America, ladies and gentlemen. 1829.
1: America.
0: It's so good. That's such a. It's like a wheat summer. I know it's a lager, but it's got a nice honey, almost like a little honey backdrop to it. I love it.
1: Don't cry about it.
0: I'm not gonna cry. Just want some more.
1: I knew it.
0: Birthday boys enjoying the Yingling. Oh yeah.
1: Sean's having a great time.
0: We had that brought in special for you. Oh yeah, man. Love the Yingling.
1: Yeah, it's going over here.
0: My sister used to come up from Florida when my parents were still in Ohio, and she'd drive it back like everybody drives a certain other thing back to where they live. But yeah, Yingling was the same. Yingling was pre, you know, the other one, before the other one.
1: Oh, I know.
0: Got shipped out, yeah.
1: And the funny thing is, everybody knows what you're talking about right now.
0: Well, it's good company. Yingling's kicking it, man.
1: Yeah, totally.
0: They're doing. Once you taste it, you're like, oh, damn. Yeah.
1: And from TNT's Catering, you can go to tntscaters.com. 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
0: Weird.
1: And all kinds of crowd sizes.
0: Right.
1: Yeah.
0: Yeah, didn't they used to do, like, UW and
1: oh, yeah.
0: But yeah, I'm like 1,000 people, yeah. Like UW Health, and yeah, they do.
1: Oh, yeah.
0: They do the big parties.
1: And even like some of the teams and stuff, they would do catering for them.
0: Yeah.
1: And from 10 people to thousands and thousands of people. So they can definitely handle your crowd, that is for sure. And even if you're looking for vegetarian options, vegan options, they can help you out. The menu is expansive, and they can do whatever you need. So TNTscaters.com. That being said, if you like meat, they can help you out with that, too.
0: Yeah.
1: So.
0: Done.
1: Don't fret.
0: It's already done.
1: Whatever you do, don't fret.
0: It's already in a slow cooker. Stop sweating it. Just make the call.
1: That's right.
0: All right, so we have a Sound Lounge announcement in the Sound Lounge.
1: I know.
0: Dude, that is heavy, man.
1: Yeah.
0: That is heavy.
1: Do you want?
0: Yeah. Ooh. It's like fire. Oh, it's like the party in Washington, but nobody's there. Ooh,
1: the unnamed party.
0: The unnamed party. Well, it was supposed to be the unnamed party. Maybe not anymore. All right, so let's come back and do that. Will you say bye?
1: Okay, that's fine.
0: Sound Lounge announcement next on JJ.
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1: I put a nice
0: in the sound lounge.
1: There's a nice hairy penis picture on there for you. There you go. You're all set. See you, dude.
0: All right, we have a sound lounge announcement. Drum roll. All right, we will be back here July 16th with TNT's Catering and Lining Kugels with our friends in Autumn King.
1: Ooh. Well, yeah. That'll be fun.
0: I know. I'm super excited about that. Now, I don't remember. Did you ever get to meet them in Danger?
1: I don't know.
0: I feel like you were on vacation every time they came around.
1: Maybe.
0: Yeah.
1: I like that band.

0: I do like him. Wait, is it King? Wait, who? Wait, who?
1: Autumn Kings.
0: I'm kidding you.
1: And then they were in the sound lounge already, and I feel like you were gone for that too.
0: Maybe. Must have been a Ho-Chunk night.
1: Oh, you mean where you got food poisoning?
0: Yeah, it happens a lot. Not to besmirch Ho-Chunk, but sometimes they eat too much. I don't wash
1: No, that's not what happens. You stay at Ho-Chunk too long, and then you lie and say that you have food poisoning.
0: How do I do, by the way? Is it convincing at all?
1: No.
0: Or is it the time of the day? Would it be better if I called it 5 and then, or is it bad I call it 10:30?
1: Well, it's a statistical anomaly to get food poisoning as often as you do.
0: Every Sunday night at 10:30. Exactly.
1: Let alone on a Sunday.
0: Right.
1: You know what I mean?
0: Right.
1: Doesn't add up.
0: Well, now that you mention it.
1: Right, yeah.
0: It's a horrible plan.
1: It is.
0: I should just say I'm kidnapped and I'm in a van somewhere.
1: And then you were like, I caught food poisoning. And I was like, it's not really how it happens.
0: And by the way, what's your PIN number? I could use a little cash. I feel like I've seen Autumn Kings. That'll be fun.
1: So they will be in the Sound Lounge July 16th with TNT's Catering and Line & Kugels. How about text Autumn Kings to 608-321-0941 and get in to win your seats for the Sound Lounge July 16th.
0: Who wants to go to Autumn Kings still in the room? Well, why don't we just do this? Is that weird? No, okay, so these guys are already built in. You're grandfathered in, okay? Bring more beer. If anybody wants to come, you're grandfathered in. Okay, well, there's like 10 people left. All right.
1: We'll get your names.
0: Yeah, that'll be fun. Always thinking, dude. Thanks. Always thinking right there. Thank you. Yeah, buddy. Put it away.
1: It sounds like someone's got their wiener out. Put it away. How about let's play some Autumn Kings right now on JJO.

0: Madison Solid Rock 94.1 JJO with Autumn Kings. They will be in the JJO Sound Lounge on July 16th. Super excited.
1: Oh, yeah.
0: That's right. You can win your way in. Frequent rockers, you can check out WJJO.com and win those on the prize pool, I believe.
1: Ooh, that's how I do it. We are going to the Sturge for the 86th. It's not just a bar. It's a mecca. Not only that, they got one in Estes Park. I keep forgetting there's one up on the hill in Estes Park, Full Throttle Saloon.
0: Oh, yeah, I
1: pretty cool.
0: Too.
1: They cut the trees out so you can see the Stanley Hotel. It's pretty badass.
0: Trees, who needs them?
1: The environment. Suck it up. Breathe less, for God's sakes. Suck it up. Anyways, we're going to the original in Sturgis. If you want to come out, WJJO.com. 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The dealer who cares, Ultimate Landscaping. 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And who are those other losers?
0: Deerfield Pistol.
1: Oh, yeah. Forgot about those guys.
0: Yeah, that's right.
1: Yeah, they'll be out partying with us. We're actually going to do one of our shows at their camper, and we'll let everybody know when that's going to be. It's going to be pretty bad.
0: They bring their exotic meat.
1: Yes, they do. Yeah, they do the slow cooker. I mean, we do it upright, so that's going to be a lot of fun. I'm excited.
0: Yeah, it's going to be great. We've been making plans for the different rides and different things that we want to see and all that. So I'm very excited.
1: Yeah,
0: I've been listening to some Miranda Lambert.
1: Oh, yeah. Miranda Lambert rolling in. 38 Special rolling in.
0: Yeah.
1: Samuel Hagar.
0: I'm Bobby Zombie.
1: And the Black Moods are playing Friday and Sunday the weekend we get there. It's going to be so ridiculous. I can't wait. WJJO.com for the Cheese Dick Meat Wad big trip to Sturgis.
0: Yeah.
1: 94.1 JJO. We'll be right back. Sound Lounge. We'll be right back. Oh, yeah.
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1: Sturgis memories. People getting shot. Drug deals going bad. I mean, you know, what's not to like, man?
0: Please join us at Sturgis.
1: What do you mean you don't want to go to Sturgis? What are you talking about, huh? What? You're missing everything. Guy just got winged. He'll be back. It's no big deal. Yeah, it's all good.
0: It's just things you see out there.
1: No, it's part of the entertainment. It's part of the package.
0: It is. It's the people watching.
1: It's the people watching getting shot.
0: Well, I'm going to tell you this too. Keep your eyes on the ground when you're in Sturgis. You can find all kinds of things on the ground in Sturgis.
1: I shouldn't talk about that. I'm still nervous about it.
0: Don't talk about it.
1: No, we'll leave it alone.
0: Yep.
1: Anyways, thanks to Moon Fever. They're going to be at the Windsor tonight. I didn't even know they were playing.
0: Yeah. Moon Fever and Dead Sugar. Free show at the Windsor. Doors at 7:30, show at 8.
1: Yeah, that's going to be fun. Get out and get on the patio, hang out for a little bit. It's right back in the woods, in the hood. You'll like it back there.
0: Yeah.
1: It's very nice little breeze coming through. Yeah, it'll be a nice night. I'm pumped. I'm real pumped, Sam. And what do you say, Dead Sugar at 8, right?
0: Music starts at 8. I'm not sure who goes when.
1: Little Moon Fever. Oh, it's going to be one of those mornings tomorrow.
0: Oh, great.
1: Oh, geez. Can we pre-tape the first? Can we play back?
0: What do we look like, La Movida?
1: Can we play back in hours? Anyways. All right. Last laugh coming up here at the JJO Sound Lounge on JJO. You know, I find it adulting is hard enough. Finding the tastiest coffee on earth should not be. That was a long, stupid quote.
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0: All right, we announced the Autumn King Sound Lounge on July 16th from Liney's and TNT's Catering.
1: Yeah,
0: so that's exciting.
1: Yeah.
0: Super pumped for that. Coming up tomorrow on the show, it will be Hump Day News. Oh, my God, it's the first of the freaking month. Sam from the Mallards will be in studio and our friends from the Jefferson County Fair.
1: Don't forget our... What are we doing? A 2-hour patriotic 4th of July, wiener eating patriotic, big hair blowout on Thursday.
2: wiener eating.
1: I thought you'd like that. I thought you'd like that. Anyways, I'll take care of that. Let me do the dirty work on that. The wiener eating. I'll take care of that. Where'd that voice come from? I don't know. Is that God?
0: He has no gag reflex.
1: Anyways, we'll see you at the Windsor tonight. It's in Windsor, right off the road there. And you can't miss it off 51 there.
0: Right off the road.
1: And we'll see you tonight for a free show, Dead Sugar and Moon Fever. I'm pumped.
0: Yeah,
1: free show.
0: Great.
1: Enjoy. All right, we're out. We'll see you tomorrow on JJL.
11: I have my own little mission, my own little personal mission, which is to go back to the homeland, right? I got hundreds of cousins that I've just heard about, you know, never met. I went over there after 9/11, and I was visiting a cousin in Amman, Jordan, right? And I'm driving around with my cousin who's like all f***ing and moaning about America, right? You son of a f***ing America, I think you're so strong, so powerful, so big and strong. Arabs love to cuss in English. They cuss their heads off in English. They won't do it in Arabic because then God could hear them, you know? But in English, no problem. God doesn't speak English. You know, you son of a bastard, United States, think you're so big and strong and powerful. This is bull. United States, you are a paper tiger. You will fall. You will see. You hungry? You want something to eat? You hungry? We got Burger King, McDonald's, Pizza Hut, Applebee's. There's a new place called TAIA Fridays. Looks good. You don't want? You look tired. You want coffee? We got Starbucks. You like a Starbucks? The Starbucks. I like that place. They got the Frappuccino. I like that. That's a good. Have you had? You've had back in the United States. You son of a. United States think they own everything. Bull. Which hotel you going to? Sheraton, Hilton, Marriott? Where are you going? And I had to stop my cousin in the middle of this, and I was like, listen, Fayez, if America goes down, we're taking Snickers and Coke and Pepsi and Twix. You know, we're not leaving a McNugget behind. You understand? We go down, it all goes down with us. And he got mad, stops the car. No. You leave these things. Leave the Skittle and Kit Kat and the Baby Ruth. You want to take something? Take KFC. I don't like the honey wings. What the hell is a honey wing? Like honey flies with wings. That's American propaganda.
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0: Aloha, Meat Wad. What's new with the 86th Rally? 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Pre-show band parties and the legendary Wisco Wednesday full throttle pool party. 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
2: 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You know who put on a hell of a show a month or so ago at the Sylvie? Bill Murray did. Not the Saturday Night Live Caddyshack guy. I don't think he puts shows on anymore. I think he makes very artsy films and takes everything serious. I love comedians that take themselves too serious. It seems to be a very common path for people in comedy to just take themselves too serious, like Chevy Chase. Get over it. The band will play him after Nirvana.

Madison's Hot Rock, 94.1 JJO. You get a say in every song we play. 1-5, 5 being the best. M for more, L for less. What do you think of the new one from Bill Murray featuring A Day to Remember? Always Let You Down could be the name of my autobiography on 94.1 JJO.

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0: 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New stuff from a band that's coming to the Pfizer. The show's going to be big. We'll discuss it as a group in two tunes.
15: So sick of the hobos. 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

Madison South Rock. 94.1 JJO. Getting fired up for the throttle with Rob Zombie. Motionless in White is going to make a trek to the Pfizer Forum in November. Great openers, too. You're going to want to get to that show early. The Devil Wears Prada and Day Seeker. 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

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Are you ready to text Soldier? Are you going to type it right? Do you know where it goes first, I or E? Give it a shot.

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3: 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Isn't it wild how your use of your phone changes with the weather? Like, the weather has something to do with it. 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I got kids in their 20s. 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
3: 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I dare you to keep up with me the week of the 13th. You want to hear what I got going on? The 13th and 14th, I have to go to D.C. and talk to Congress people. I do. About radio. Yeah, I know. None of you want to join me for that. But then I'm going to go to Rockfest every single day, Wednesday to Saturday. And then I'm going to AC/DC. So here's what we're going to do. We're going to play AC/DC in two tunes. Right now, we're going to get ready for Rockfest with The Offspring.

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Madison Solid Rock 94.1 JJO, the greatest Soundgarden tune, in my opinion. You don't have to have the same favorite Soundgarden tune as me, but that one is mine, and I get to have my favorite. I don't need your opinion. I won't give you mine. Concert calendar after we celebrate Phil's birthday, the mighty Pantera on JJO.

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14: 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Eric Bass from Shinedown is going to take care of Rockstar Mandatory Metallica today. We've got Seven Dust on the way. And right now, two great things that go great together. 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
8: Weather. It's out there.
9: Sunshine mixed with clouds at times this afternoon, with daytime highs approaching 94. Winds out of the southwest, 10 to 20 miles per hour. Partly cloudy skies again tonight. Slight chance of thunderstorms. Lows level off around 74. I'm weatherology meteorologist Paul Trombley. Right now, 86.
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1: 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And the good people, Jeff County Fair, in studio. We'll break all that down tomorrow on the JJO Morning Show.

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Yeah, I know, right? Black Label Society first, JJO.

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JJ, oh, you get a say in every song we play. 1 through 5, 5 being the best. M for more, L for less. What is your opinion on the latest from Tim Montana? Break me down, JJ, oh.

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5: 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New after two music from The Black Moods and Breaking Benjamin. We're going to talk about adoptable animals in the area and discovering new music. All after two, JJO.

Madison Solid Rock 94.1 JJ. Oh, you get a say in every song we play. 1 through 5, 5 being the best. M for more, L for less. What's your opinion on the latest from Fozzy? I Know Evil. JJ O.

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Oh, you get a say in every song we play. 1 through 5, 5 being the best. 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This is Billy Morrison's latest featuring Nuno Bettencourt and Sully Erna. 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

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JJO, if you're making the pilgrimage to Sturgis, these guys will be out there. You can get details on that, WJJO.com. And in the JJO app is Johnny and Dee do Sturgis. They'll be out there with these guys. The Black Moods, Time Bomb, JJO.

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19: 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Brock will be chatting with Nick Martin from Sleeping with Sirens about their new album. 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

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You get a say in every song we play, 1 through 5, 5 being the best, M for more, L for less. What is your opinion on the latest from Breaking Benjamin? Something Wicked on JJO.

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1: 94.1 JJO.

0: Well, hello there. Sprock, it's Kiki.
1: How you doing?
0: Oh, speaking
1: good to
0: of
1: see ya.
0: Speaking of awkward greetings.
1: Yeah.
0: Salutations, if you will. Oh. We were in a meeting yesterday, and I always tell Kiki, just say hi. Just say, hey everyone, what's up?
1: It's boring.
0: We were in a meeting and they kick it over to Kiki, take over, you can take over, tell us about all the fun WIRX stuff, and you go, howdy, howdy. And everyone immediately, just the blood drained from their faces. A child vomited. vultures were circling. And of course, I had a lot of fun. I made fun of you. Then everyone said howdy, howdy when it was their turn.
1: I know. And then they copied me. They made fun of me and then they copied me. You guys are jerks.
0: If you would just stop being so awkward and uncomfortable for everyone.
1: It's who I am.
0: Oh, howdy, hello.
1: Howdy, howdy. I don't know why I did that.
0: Unbelievable. She's the weirdest person you'll meet, everyone. Hey, let's get to it. Tuesday, big show. We'll give you the full rundown here in just a little bit. It's Brock and Kiki on JJL.

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1: Is that 12-time executive of the year, Sam, and the good people, Jeff County Fair, in studio? We'll break all that down tomorrow on the JJO Morning Show.

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1: Hello.
0: Hi. All right. We got a great show lined up for you on a Tuesday. Stick around. Coming up, we got your stupid quickies. We got dumb vocabulary. I got Arby's and herpes on in the mix.
1: Not together.
0: Oh, yes. Together.
1: Together?
0: Together.
1: Is it just because it sounds
0: together?
1: Like they should be together?
0: Together. Well, I mean, I think the company,
1: a good ring to it.
0: The company that slogan is "We have the meats." That's the fast food place you're going to get an STD from. So, anyway, all that and more coming up. It's Brock and Kiki on JJO.

0: It is time for the J. Joe Morning Show to assume their rightful biker names for the freaking mother of all biker rallies, the Scourge.
1: Hello, Cheese Dick.
0: Aloha, Meat Wad. What's new with the 86th Rally? We're going to be doing our morning show at New Bars in the middle of freaking nowhere. Pre-show band parties and the legendary Wisco Wednesday full throttle pool party. The mother of all pool parties.
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12: 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We're going to see this band in 19 days. How about that? That's right, July 19th at Camp Randall. They're going to be there with a little band you may have heard of called AC/DC. Oh, it's going to be so much fun. Anyway, get all the details. 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We're going to go big for this one. It's the Pretty Reckless and When I Wake Up on JJO.

0: Madison, Solid Rock 94.1 JJO. Stupid quickies on the way. Stick around. They are stupid. They are quick. We are talking funerals.
1: Oh.
0: Retirement. And sunglasses.
1: Okay.
0: Sunglasses. Anyway, all that and more coming up right now. Architects, Broken Mirror on JJO.

0: 94.1 JJO. Here we go. Stupid quickies. Well, let's kick it off with this. According to a new survey, young adults would be open to going on a date with someone they met at a funeral. Oh. 61% of Gen Z and 71% of millennial daters admitted that they would have no problem scoring a date or maybe meeting the love of their life in a room they shared with a dead body. Well, look, here's the thing.
1: Put it that way.
0: We know for sure that one person just became recently single at that funeral, so.
1: We don't know that. You mean the spouse?
0: The widow or widower?
1: The widow?
0: Yeah.
1: I don't think they're talking about that. I think they just mean like acquaintances.
0: Nana's back on the market, all right?
1: Stop it. You're creeping me out.
0: You know what the easy one is to go for? The lady crying next to the casket.
1: Jeez.
0: That's Slim Pickens. What's that from Wedding Crashers? Funerals make chicks crazy horny, all right? That's what it is.
1: That is a lie.
0: Death is an aphrodisiac,
1: that
0: all right?
1: That is a lie.
0: Because you never know when it's going to end. You might as well make love now. All right. Anyway, go pick someone up next to a dead body.
1: That's how we differ, the sexes here.
0: Absolutely. I'm going to go pick up a chick. I'm going to grab one of those little tiny sandwiches and a fruit punch, and I'm going to hit on some ladies at the funeral. What about this? The magic number for a comfortable retirement just got bigger. Go figure. Uh-huh. Americans now need $1.46 million to retire comfortably. That's according to Northwestern Mutual.
1: Oh, my gosh. At what age?
0: Well, 65 is the retirement age. Okay. Or the general retirement age.
1: Well, I was
0: age,
1: thinking, so. Like, maybe by 95 I could.
0: We're going to die at work. That's what's going to happen. Millennials, Gen Zers. So we're never going to retire. Everything's depressing. Lastly, according to the Fresno County Sheriff's Office, a man trying to retrieve his sunglasses from a campsite vault toilet had to be rescued after he fell in.
1: No.
0: The man didn't receive any serious injuries and was able to walk away from the incident after being hosed off by the local fire department.
1: Just his ego was hurt, right?
0: Go.
1: Disgusting.
0: Get a new, just buy an, I don't care if they were gold plated and passed down for generations in your family. Don't try and retrieve anything from a campsite vault toilet.
1: Which means like, it wasn't just his bathroom.
0: No.
1: This was like a communal, all people's in the area. Used.
0: And he decided, my favorite sunglasses that are in a campsite vault toilet. I need to retrieve those. And then fell in.
1: Oh,
0: you could never. I couldn't take enough showers. I couldn't take. Do you want to get dysentery? That's how you get dysentery.
1: Set me on fire.
0: Just the worst case of pink eye ever seen by medical professionals.
1: That's terrible.
0: Leave the sunglasses there.
1: And he went in head first.
0: Yeah, because he was reaching. Imagine reaching.
1: He went in head first.
0: Dude, what? I tell you what, if anybody out there is listening right now and your sunglasses fall into a campsite vault toilet, into any public toilet, I will buy you a new pair of sunglasses for the love of God.
1: I'm going to gross you out. I dropped my phone one time in a porta potty.
0: Don't tell me you retrieved it.
1: I, of course, retrieved it.
0: I've had sex with you.
1: I was like 21.
0: I've touched you.
1: I was at like a festival. I was 21. And I was, a little hammered. And I was like, nope.
0: Good news, everybody. I'm getting a divorce from the disgusting woman next to me. All right. That is your stupid quickies for a Tuesday. We'll be back with more. It's Brock and Kiki.

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18: 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Hour number two on the way. Coming up, we are going to talk Foo Fighters field trip. My favorite thing to say, Foo Fighters field trip. Also, Arby's and STDs.
1: you wouldn't think. Actually, no, they go together. They go together. And, of course, a ton of great music coming up. What do we got? We got Pantera on the way. The latest from the morning right around the corner. Right now, Days of the New on JJO.

One JJO. Don't forget, you have a say in every song we play here on JJO. One through five, five being the best, M for more, L for less. Even New Rock, tell us what you think of the latest from The Warning, Kerosene on JJO.

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Madison, Solid Rock, 94.1 JJO. Well, coming up, we're talking Foo Fighters, and more specifically, a Foo Fighter field trip, which is the funnest thing to say. Most funnest thing to say. I'm going to give you all the details on our Foo Fighter field trip coming up on JJO.

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All right, listen up, because if you want to go see the Foo Fighters, you want to take a Foo Fighters field trip, we got your chance, all right? 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
2: Starting off with pockets of congestion on the northbound interstate between 94 and 151, and on the eastbound Beltline between the bridge and John Nolan, westbound slow at Seminole Highway. Brake lights on both sides of Northport Drive at Kennedy Road, 151 south approaching the interstate, and starting up in the construction zone on John Nolan. Quite a few disabled vehicles on the shoulders out there, but no crashes or delays, just traffic light and construction congestion downtown on East Wash, Capitol Square, and campus. With your JJO traffic, I'm Stacy Kay.
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7: 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Well, we all know Arby's has the meats, but do they also have a herpes flare-up? Yeah. I mean, out of all the fast food joints, the one that says we have the meats, you're probably more likely to get a STD from. Anyway, we're going to talk Arby's and herpes in just a little bit right here on JJO.

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2: 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Ironically, a lot of the companies it was celebrating at that time have gone extinct. MySpace, Friendster, and Vine have all gone away. I got some facts here about social media. The average person spends 141 minutes a day on social media, so about 2 hours and 20 minutes. Over 5.4 billion people used social media in 2025. 84% of Americans say they have used YouTube, which I really thought that would have been higher. 71% of Americans have used Facebook, and 50% have used Instagram. 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It can be good for so many things and bad for so many more.
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0: Madison, Solid Rock, 94.1 JJO. Well, an Oklahoma woman is suing Arby's after she claims an employee spit in her food, leaving her with oral herpes.
1: No.
0: I believe that's the type one.
1: It's a great excuse because I'm guessing that she is trying to maybe explain it to her
0: cover something up.
1: Other.
0: Yeah. Honey,
1: how she got this?
0: I am not cheating on you. Arby's. Arby's gave me herpes. According to police, 38-year-old Jenessa Church ordered a four-sandwich meal from an Arby's drive-thru in Broken Bow in March. Investigators say surveillance video shows an employee, Amanda Hendricks, spitting into one of the sandwiches before sending out the order.
1: Oh.
0: Church ate one of the sandwiches and shared the others with family. She later developed painful cold sores, and she tested positive for HSV-1. I knew it was the one.
1: Oh, my gosh. Type. So is it possible they really do have a video of this person
0: spitting in the burger? Does that look like spit to you? Yeah. Anyway.
1: Gross.
0: What does that mean? You spit in it? No, it's make it extra good. Anyway, police say a church contacted him after hearing rumors that the employee had been bragging about spitting in her food. When investigators tried to question Hendricks, they say she later admitted, yes, she did it. Hendricks has now been charged with a felony in food poisoning with intent to injure. In her lawsuit, Church also alleges Hendricks was allowed to work despite having visible herpes lesions and says she now fears passing the virus on to her husband and children.
1: Oh, my gosh. That's terrible. So this is, like, legit.
0: Yeah. What do you think? I was just making up herpes and Arby's?
1: Yeah. Well, I felt like some lady came up with some crazy thing like that she got herpes from eating a sandwich. But now it all makes sense. That's insane.
0: This is good to know because now I know how I got genital herpes.
1: Okay.
0: Because I had sex with that Arby's sandwich. I should have known. I should have known. You know
1: so
0: what?
1: Stupid.
0: You can't trust making unprotected lovemaking to an Arby's roast beef and cheddar. That's how I got genital herpes.
1: Oh, okay.
0: From that number two.
1: You're an idiot.
0: See, I know now. Thank goodness. I got to call my doctor and tell him, Doc, I figured it out.
1: Oh.
0: It was the lovemaking to a roast beef and cheddar. I don't know exactly if that can spread it. You'd think that the time passed.

0: ass between the spitting on the burger, but I don't know exactly. I don't.
1: Oh my gosh, so, this is wild. I'm like so shocked by this. Yeah. And that's like permanent, right?
0: Yeah.
1: Yeah.
0: Yeah.
1: So God, I feel like she could sue this lady for like.
0: Well, she's suing Arby's. It's Arby's that she's, right. Yeah.
1: She's, oh, going, she's going to get a ton of money.
0: Yeah. I will say, in all of my, my dream is to be injured at a.
1: Right.
0: From negligence at a large corporation. Yeah. Slip and fall, what have
1: but
0: you.
1: But like a temporary injury.
0: Right.
1: This is a lifelong injury.
0: This one I wouldn't go. No. Actually, no. I'd take a little bit of flare ups every now and again just to have a few $1 million in the bank.
1: Okay.
0: Look, when I get stressed out, my lips burst into painful lesions, but I have millions of dollars.
1: But I am a millionaire.
0: Yes. I can't share drinks with anyone anymore.
1: But I have a pool.
0: But I have an in-ground pool. Thank you, herpes. All right. We're going to be back with more. It's Brock and Kiki.

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1: Give me a break.
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11: Weather. It's out there.
12: Slight chance for isolated thunderstorms. Tonight, otherwise partly cloudy skies. Lows level off around 76. Winds out of the southwest, 8 to 15 miles per hour. Mainly sunny tomorrow. Slight chance for isolated thunderstorms. Highs around 93. I'm weatherology meteorologist Paul Trombley. Right now, it's 90 degrees.
2: 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Hour number three on the way. Look at that. Halfway there, man. Coming up, we got your dumb vocabulary. And I think we're going to talk hotel breakfasts, which is one of my favorite things. Out of all the breakfasts you can have, one in a hotel lobby just hits a little bit different. Plus, a ton of great music. Tesla on the way. I got new Beartooth right around the corner. Right now, Seven Dust. Bitch. I said, bitch. On JJO.

Madison, Solid Rock, 94.1 JJO. Well, don't forget, you have a say in every song we play here on JJO. 1 through 5, 5 being the best, M for more, L for less. Tell us what you think of Beartooth, Free on JJO.

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I know that's saying something. Because you're probably like, Brock, are you sure? I've heard a lot of dumb stuff. It's the dumbest thing you will ever hear in the entire history of man. Since the dawn of time, since caveman were hunting woolly mammoths. All right, dumb vocabulary. This has gone on long enough. Dumb vocabulary coming up. It's Brock and Kiki.

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1: Is that 12-time executive of the year, Sam, and the good people, Jeff County Fair, in studio? We'll break all that down tomorrow on the JJO Morning Show.

0: 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All right, let's get smirt with our dumb vocabulary.
1: Just when I think you couldn't possibly be any dumber, you go and do something like this.
0: Your dumb vocabulary for today, and I will say, I think I might go on a squirt theme.
2: Squirt?
0: Yeah, because squirt's a fun word,
2: oh,
0: right?
2: Boy.
0: A lot of things you can do with squirt.
2: Like the drink?
0: Could be the drink, could be something else. A very specific search that you do on adult websites. So your dumb vocabulary for today, squirt and dirt.
2: Squirt and dirt.
0: Squirt and dirt.
2: Is that just like watering the plants? You're squirting dirt.
0: Squirt and dirt.
2: Okay. Same.
0: It doesn't make... I don't even know. What did you just say? You I'm worried about you, Kiki. Squirt and dirt.
2: Fine. I was trying to be innocent with this.
0: No.
2: Hoping that wasn't dirty.
0: It's not that dirty. Squirting dirt.
2: Is it using the bathroom?
0: That's it. There you go. One and two. Okay? It's not just a squirt. It's not just dirt. Which, to be honest, you can't dirt and not squirt. It's physically true. Impossible. You ever think about that? You can squirt and no dirt, but you can't dirt and no squirt.
2: Okay.
0: So really, squirting dirt is kind of redundant if you think about it. Because it's like, we know you're going to squirt. So, example, hey, before we hit the road, I'm going to pop a squirt in dirt. Give me a minute. We're going to go. All right. There you go. See, not bad, Kiki.
2: It's okay.
0: If I keep with the squirt theme, though, it's probably going to get worse.
2: It's going to get worse.
0: It's going to get worse. That is your dumb vocabulary for a Tuesday. We'll be back with more. It's Brock and Kiki.
3: Takes a part of me, something lost and never seen.

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2: An accident on 151 North at Main Street in Sun Prairie has been blocking the left lane, causing a delay all the way back to Nelson Road. And an accident on the westbound Beltline at Todd Drive has been blocking the right lane, causing a delay. Brake lights on both sides of Northport Drive at Kennedy Road, eastbound KAQ, and in the construction zone on John Olin. Plus traffic lighting, construction congestion downtown on East Wash, Capitol Square, and campus. With your JJO traffic, I'm Stacey Kay.
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11: All right, coming up, what do we got? I don't know. I haven't really looked far enough ahead. One of my favorite that we are going to have a fun discussion, Kiki.
12: Okay.
11: Hotel breakfasts. The old continental, if you will. Apparently, it's having its day in the sunshine. So we're talking delicious hotel breakfasts, little pastries and cellophane wrap coming up. It's Brock and Kiki.

0: about anyone else, but I absolutely love what we're about to talk to, and that is hotel breakfasts.
1: Oh, yes.
0: Delicious continentals. Well, apparently they're having a moment. Seems hotel breakfasts are the latest social media flex. And it's not just about the food. It's the whole vibe. The tray setup, the lighting, the pastries, the coffee, and that slow, relaxed morning feeling while you're waiting for your waffle to cook.
1: Yes.
0: Part of it is why it's blowing up online is that it feels like a luxury that's still relatable. Unlike first class flights or lavish resorts, a hotel breakfast is something people can actually picture themselves experiencing. It also taps into something bigger. Breakfast and everyday life has become rushed and inconsistent, so the hotel version feels special, structured, and indulgent. Basically, it turns a simple meal into a mini main character moment. I couldn't agree more, all right? I love hotel breakfast.
1: I do, too. I also like that you can just go anytime, you know? Like, I can
0: before it shuts down at 10:30, yeah. 11, whatever it
1: is. But, I mean, you don't have to, like, wait for people to get in the car and get ready. Right. Like, you can just shimmy down there in your PJs, yep. Your slides, and just, you know, help yourself.
0: Little plastic cup of apple juice and orange juice. I'm treating myself, okay? Oh, yeah. I'm going to get myself that Danish over there. Cream cheese Danish. Oh, my. Let's get some eggs. Are they a little wet? Probably.
1: They're very wet.
0: But you know what? I'm getting them on there, and I'm going to get that little Tachula hot sauce packet first, putting it on there. Mm-hmm. Bagel with cream cheese. Yes, please. What else do we got in there?
1: Toast.
0: Oh, toast. How about cereal that comes from a little turny knob that crunches it a little more than it should?
1: I mean, you're not even that hungry.
0: No.
1: But you just want to try a little bit of everything.
0: Wow. They have bananas and oranges.
1: Yeah.
0: This is a
1: yogurt?
0: Nice hotel.
1: What about the eggs in the fridge?
0: Eggs in the fridge.
1: Yeah, they got hard-boiled eggs.
0: Hard-boiled eggs, yeah. Goes with your wet scrambled eggs.
1: It really does.
0: B's and G's? Where are we at?
1: Oh, it's a treat.
0: The Luxor and Gestad?
1: When you open up that little catering lid.
0: That metal tin that has those little kerosene
1: and
0: lamps.
1: And you find B's and G's in there. Holy moly. I feel like I hit the jackpot.
0: It starts your day right. And also add on the fact, you're more than likely on a vacation. You're living.
1: Mm-hmm.
0: You're living.
1: Oh, I love and you feel like you get your money's worth because the hotel is always very expensive.
0: Yeah. Oh, I load up. I'm not even a really big breakfast
1: guy. I'm taking all the fruit with me.
0: Everything.
1: I'm taking a cereal box, a fruit, a yogurt.
0: Holy smokes, they got Pop-Tarts. Grab two of those for the road.
1: Yeah.
0: We're living, man. Uh-huh. Hotel breakfast, one of the greatest things. And at this point now, I won't stay at a hotel if it doesn't.
1: Oh, no.
0: I'll pay a little bit more to get that hotel breakfast.
1: 100%.
0: Then they got a pool. What are we? The Joneses? Anyway, I love it. Hotel breakfast, the best thing ever. We're going to be back with more. It's Brock and Kiki.

0: died and you just died and you walked by and said no.
1: Madison, Solid Rock, 94.1 JJO. 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
14: Weather. It's out there.
15: Lows dip down to about 77 tonight under partly cloudy skies with a slight chance for isolated thunderstorms. Winds out of the southwest, 8 to 15 miles per hour. Slight chance for isolated thunderstorms tomorrow. Daytime highs approaching 93. Lots of sunshine. I'm weatherology meteorologist Paul Trombley. Right now, 89.
16: 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It's your JJO morning show, Monday through Friday, 6 to 10. They had an awesome sound lounge today with Moon Fever and Dead Sugar. Hopefully you got to catch that. It's just one of the many amazing things that they do right here on JJO.

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Well, don't forget, you have a say in every song we play here on JJO, 1 through 5, 5 being the best, M for more, L for less. I don't know if I say this word weird. Is it lilac or lilac? I always say lilac. Lilac? I mean, they can say them either way. Anyway, here's Lilac, Starless. Tell us what you think about it on JJO.

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0: 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Brock, Kiki, final hour. We still got a lot of stuff to get to, and we'll get to that. But first, I do need to point out the outfit you're wearing, which it's quite lovely. It is a... Will you quit headbutting the microphone? it's always there. It's every time. And you just wham right into it. Headbutt the microphone. It's a tie-dye, very summery. Wait. I like the colors. However, it is a onesie.
1: Yeah, well, it's a romper.
0: A romper.
1: Or jumper?
0: Jumper, romper. Either way, it's all connected.
1: It's the pants. Yeah.
0: Everything's connected. The top is connected to the bottom.
1: Uh-huh.
0: I always find these comical, especially when I see a lady
1: going
0: out
1: to the
0: in public. I'm leading to that because whenever you see a lady in a onesie, romper, a jumper, where the top is connected to the bottom, if she has to go to the bathroom.
1: Mm-hmm. Yeah, we're naked.
0: In public, you have to take the whole thing off.
1: Yeah, we are completely naked.
0: It's wild to me.
1: It's cold. It's chilly. It's a little uncomfortable, but yeah.
0: It's hilarious to me. Like a toddler using a restroom. You have to get completely undressed. Just a ball of clothes on there.
1: Mm-hmm.
0: Bras out. And hell, if you're not wearing a bra, you're just sitting in a public restroom.
1: Yeah.
0: With your clothes around your ankles. Just naked.
1: It's true.
0: But what a wild choice to make for the day.
1: I always hate that when I am in public. I'm like, oh my God, I got to take this all the way down. Overalls too. What about you guys? You guys, sometimes if you wear overalls.
0: Well, luckily overalls usually have a zipper in the front. So if it's just number one, we don't have to take it all the way down. But if we do, if we have to. Yeah.
1: All right.
0: Because we plan for those guys. You need one of those like Long John butt flaps.
1: Yeah, we do
0: rompers.
1: Need the butt flaps.
0: That's what you girls need on those rompers.
1: Yeah.
0: So you're not sitting there naked on a toilet in public. All right. Anyway, I just want to point out that you women are ridiculous.
1: Yeah, I will be naked next time I use the bathroom.
0: Boy, if I wore one of those and I had an emergency, I wouldn't make it out of it. I would have a mess in my romper. All right. Anyway, we're going to be back with more. It's Brock and Kiki.

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1: Hello, Cheese Dick.
0: Aloha, Meat Wad. What's new with the 86th Rally? 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Pre-show band parties and the legendary Wisco Wednesday full throttle pool party. 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
9: 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JJO, we are everywhere. Man, I still got a lot of great stuff coming up in the mix. I got Everclear with a concert announcement for you on that. Also, Dead Sugar. You got to hear them this morning on the JJO Sound Lounge. Jesse James Dupree, new rock from him, lit on the way. So much great stuff. Don't go anywhere. Right now, Einstein Kills, Twisting the Knife on JJO.

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1: The hardest working man in rock and roll. I think that's safe to say. Ladies and gentlemen, Jesse James Dupri. Jesse, how are you, my friend?
2: It's good to talk to you, man. Good. It's been a minute.
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1: Mashed potatoes or baked potatoes?
2: Baked potatoes.
1: And I've been getting more into baked potatoes. I think I'm
2: like baked potato dry, no sour cream, no cheese, no nothing.
1: Oh, you just dry?
2: Yeah, just dry.
1: Like a cowboy out on the range. I love that.
2: Yeah.
1: Disco or techno?
2: Disco.
1: Soaked jeans or damp socks?
2: Soaked jeans.
1: Okay. All right. Bigfoot or the Loch Ness Monster? Who'd you rather see?
2: Bigfoot.
1: Lastly, one punch from Mike Tyson or 100 punches from the Where's the Beef Lady?
2: Oh, God. I'd take those down, that beef, Where's the Beef Lady, all day long. Yeah, you wouldn't survive. Mike Tyson didn't knock you out.
1: I mean, even like at 75, 50%, I'd feel like I would just crumble into a pile of dust with him.
2: I'd say I would hate to have to whip his ass. You'd be there a minute.
0: Another round of Rapid Fire happens at this time Thursday during Discover New Music. 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

set.

Madison, Solid Rock 94.1 JJO. By the way, that was the latest from Dead Sugar, and it's called Inland, The Prey. Hopefully you got to hear that this morning with JJO on their Sound Lounge. Johnny and D, we had Moon Fever, Dead Sugar. Awesome. Awesome stuff, man. When she belted out Separate Ways by Journey, just on, Johnny's like, hey, what do you listen to in the shower? And she's like, oh, this, and she belted that out perfectly. Amazing. Anyway, this next band, moving on, will be at the Sylvie on November 14th. One of my all-time favorites. I'm definitely going to be at that show. Get all the details. 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
3: 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Well, thank goodness it's quitting time. Get the hell out of here. Before we go, let's take a quick look back at what we learned on the show. First thing we learned is if you drop anything into a campsite, vault toilet, porta potty, any kind of public restroom,
4: it's gone forever.
3: Leave it. And if you're absolutely heartbroken, call me. I will buy you another pair of sunglasses, okay? I will Venmo you the money. Don't reach in there. For the love of God. What else did we learn on the show, Kiki? We learned that, a hotel breakfast just hits different.
4: Gosh.
3: It just hits different.
4: It's part of the vacation experience. I
3: mean, when else are you making a fresh waffle other than in a hotel lobby?
4: It's true.
3: Right? Think about that. Little cream cheese danishes and cellophane wrap. I'll take two.
4: I'm eating breakfast food I haven't had in a while.
3: In forever.
4: And I'm having one of everything.
3: Look at this adorable little milk carton.
4: Not even hungry.
3: No, but I'm putting it on my plate.
4: And then taking it to my room.
3: What am I, a king? In a feast? And the last thing we learned on the show is I got genital herpes from an Arby's sandwich.
4: I had no idea that that could happen. It's terrible. I'll never eat out again.
3: Eating out's a good way to get an STD. Yeah, that turned out like you thought it was going to.
4: I'm grossed out.
3: You are.
4: Big time.
3: You are. All right. That's what we learned on the show for today. Thank you all so much for hanging out. We appreciate it. Don't go anywhere, though. Plenty more to come. Wrap up your Tuesday, and then we'll see you back here tomorrow for more of Brock and Kiki in the afternoons. Okay, bye.
4: See ya.

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